0: Some Afro beats this morning, courtesy of Tenny and Chike. It's Wurumanya on Gaga CFM, the sound of KZN. Whether you're listening from the app, Gaga CFM, you are streaming on our website, www.gagasiworld.co.za, or mhlambe ulalele straight from the radio between 88.6 all the way to 107.9. I want to give you a big shout out. Thank you for choosing Uchi Omkhulu namhlanje kuyisabatha. It's time for us to get into
1: the massive weekend role model of the week.
0: Yebo! During this hour of the show, it's where we get to praise abantu abadlale iqhaza elikhulu empilweni zethu kuleli viki. 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Maso yangitshela ukuthi why lo muntu a role model yakho of the week, because khona role model nje onayo vele, masibe khona nje umuntu okuchazile kuleli viki. 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Lo muntu engabe role model yami for the year because petrol is so expensive. Oh, I'm a role model at the end of my garage. 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Go WhatsApp. You can send me a text. You can send me a voice note. Number yami to 063-83-99959. No mong funnel. 086-1-596-596. You can also comment on Facebook. We at Gaga CFM.

0: It's Sato Hati with Ushava and Sean Music. Bati Amahemhem on Kaga CFM, the sound of KZN. Amahemhem Ati Ushava Uzobe Echo Nangomslega 5 December in People's Park, Lapana, Moses Mapid. And Amahemhem Ati. We are officially sold out. Tongama tickets at Beach Fest sold out. Chomi General or Phase 1. Phase 2, unfortunately, there's no Phase 3 because we've been telling you. Tang. VIP is sold out. You're good. Also, Kevy Heavy K, Marumba Pitch, Natalia Mabaso, the remix of Uye Getsina Gotwa Gesla.
1: The Massive Weekend Role Model of the Week.
0: Yes, on the Massive Weekend with Ulusanda Ulusti, who is your role model for this week? Amanda Uti, hi, Shogolato Bizayo. 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

0: Serious, serious ngempela engaba u Chris Brown wethu. If nje engathi uqinisa ubuzo engaba u Chris Brown wethu so good. Mawelele so good yashelela. Hi, me teaming up with Udanya Davis on this one. Ola Smali on Gaga CFM at the sound of KZN. Also gave the Azana with Nzalabantu. Gold Max came through with Wozabakzenu. DJ Tira with Kushiba. Tusila?
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0: Kazubane yakhe role model for this week. Let me know. I'm waiting for a text yakho laphana ku WhatsApp. I'm waiting for your voice note as well. I'm waiting for you to call me. 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
11: Noma Tumela FX 011-326-3198 or email to bccsa@nabsa.co.za For more information, please visit www.bccsa.co.za
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man. 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

0: This one is titled Seta by Uncool MC, DJ Maphorisa, Focalistic Tsako on Gaga CFM, the sound of KZN. Let's go back to what we are having right now on the show. A massive weekend. No Lusanda, Lusti, Yamnai, Sipagati, ne role model of the week. And we are actually wrapping it up, Mandre. The feature, not the show, just the feature, just a segment. And in Funukuza, Mpazima, right now, Bani role model of the week. Mpazima, that's right. Ngiyaphila, a long time. 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
2: uma ngithi how are you wena uthi hayi ngimnandi
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0: It's Sam Deep with Nia Pearl Nobuhle on the vocals. There's also Mano Batishela on the sound of KZN Gaga CFM. Taking us to the third and final hour of the show. It's the massive weekend. It happens every Saturday and Sunday. Ain't that sakusukela ngo 1 kuya ku 4 with so chocolate wako obizayo. 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Listen. 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
1: emcamelweni. It's the Pillow Talk on the massive weekend.
0: So I need to put that disclaimer kuwena ukuthi it feeds off sex indaba eyenzeka every Thursday kusukela ngo 7 kuya ku 8 with uAlex Mthiani no Dr Nathi Shabalala. Every Thursday nje suka kuizinto ezintsha bakufundisa zona about lenkonzo sekamereni and how to keep things going in your relationship. So I must emphasize that it's not suitable for abantu abangaphansi kweminyaka e-18. Today we are looking into indaba ye communication. Fonelana, ama message, ma video call. Konda bayishile ngiyithandela uzola.
2: So le yama sudden video calls. 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
0: Indaba lapho namhlanje communication. How often do you make ama phone calls in your relationship? If kungukuthi ushadile emshadweni wakho, how often do you make ama phone calls? 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

0: 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Happy. She's teaming up with Udlala Tuzin of Funky Kula on this one. Batingi Tatiwa. All right, let's go back to our chat. Namhlanje siphakathi ne Pillow Talk on the massive weekend, right? Kumbuleka, it's not suitable for ingane. 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And the topic esithathe from isexindaba this time around ileyo communication. When in your relationship, i-communication uthanda ukuthi ibe kanjani? 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And also mhlawumbe that's your way of keeping the spark and the bond and the connection in your relationship. Mhlambe it's a long distance relationship which forces you to communicate each and every day. Or are you the type ethi no? 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
0: 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When we're talking about communication, I'm saying on the Pillow Talk. Hit me up on WhatsApp 063-833-9959.
3: And I'm asking you to keep in Jewen in Ayota and Galilee. That's a highlight. 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

0: This one is from 2014, coming from Moby Dixon, no MQ. It's titled "The City Rains" on Gaga CFM, the sound of KZN. Lengoma in Kumbuza back in high school, 2014. Yes, I was still in high school in 2014, and yeah, Puma ke lengoma ngikhumbula kahle kuma corridors iqeda kuphuma ay wadlula nje umuntu feel the city rain ay lapana Abraham Secondary School empangeni ay bo wadlula umuntu feel the city rain we're so chaotic but guess we're to the conversation we're having jenga manje. Siphakathi nePillow Talk on the massive weekend. 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Today we're talking about communication in a relationship. 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
1: Okay. All right. Neza ke. Nina njolayo. To communication is very important in a relationship, and but also it depends on your availability as well. Ngicabanga ukuthi na kuwena you shouldn't strain yourself if ubona ukuthi no mina kushaya u5 sengisemsebenzini or kushaya u5 sengibheke emsebenzini, I can just send a text because kwashaya u6 sengiqala ngiyasebenza, I can't really make calls. And then you communicate lezo zinto lezo. But also, yes, the last important point that I want to make, my just last 2 cents regarding this topic, ukuthi nawe mele usho ukuthi this works for me or this doesn't work for me. 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You know, such things you communicate, and if you want ama topic afana nalawa namanye amaningi akhuluma ngama relationships akhuluma ngeza sekamereni, then you need to make sure that you tune into a Sex Endeavor every Thursday 7 to 8 with Alex Mtiane, not Dr. Nathi Shabalala.
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0: 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Itholakala eitolo na online. 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Vodacom.
1: Gaka CFM has signed a code of conduct that is enforced by the Broadcasting Complaints Commission of South Africa.
2: Under the code, sizimisele ukusakaza izindaba eziqiniso. Comment that is fair and programming that is not harmful to abantwana does not amount to inkulumo nenzondo and contains no gratuitous violence or explicit sex.
3: If ucabanga ukuthi we're not living up to that code, you may inform the Broadcasting Complaints Commission of South Africa.
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6: Yo,

I just want to underline the part ethi I weekend iqalile angithi holile. So I sense it right. Namhlanje it's a Saturday, isabatha mhla ka 10 October 2026. I sense it right. Uniseni nogalo sizo umdlalo sebasho njalo no DJ Morgan. No Asambe boy call, but it detail on Kaga CFM, the sound of KZN. This is where we wrap things up for Namhlanje. I'm handing it over to Ulwandle Wawamasoga. She's going to keep you company between the hours of 4 to 6. And then get me, I'll be back. Kusasa ekuseni kusolongo 1 kuya go 4 for the Sunday edition. Your massive weekend. Namhlanje, it's a beautiful day. Oh, it's a beautiful day. Lihle kakhulu lo sungoba angitatazeli. 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I'm a Kaizer Chiefs fan and akudlali yona kudlala iPirates the Sundowns namhlanje. So nje ngiyibukela ngithi qhude maninginiki zendala zombili kazi. What cow will it bet? But all the best to both teams, man. If you're watching the game in Mabida, please make sure that you make your way there early as you can. If kunguti uyobuka mhlambe at Shisanyama, be safe and enjoy all the best. Naimix Wells, welele. Hey, kusho mina welele namhlanje.

Simon Pella, Amos, J Music, Q, the DJ, and Space Boys, Betty Party. Chris Brown also pulled through, teaming up with Usha as well as Rick Ross, Betty. New Flame, right, shall we? Kakasi FM. Good morning. Happy, happy, happy Saturday. Kamalabulu Anjla Masoga, and welcome to it, man. It is the sound of KZN. And of course, this cut is exactly 12 minutes just past 4. It's the 10th of October, 2026, man. So you saw now, this cut is the early risers. And of course, it's a beautiful, like I said, it's a beautiful, beautiful Sunday, Saturday rather. And of course, you're making noise. If you thought it was over, not with us. The weekend is here. The energy is up. Gamalam once again, Ulanja Masoga, bringing you the conversations that make you think, man. All that soothes your soul and the kind of real and raw conversations that remind you. A big shout out goes out to Lusanda Lusdemnai for holding it down on Massive Weekend, man. Coming back, Egniga, the Sunday edition between the hours of 1 a.m. to 4 a.m. Now, for the next 2 hours, we have a lot lined up for you. We're taking you to a second location. I'm at Ulao 4 back to back uninterrupted. I ask you, umbozo, to eyaki second location, yagupi, and you get to send me a voice note or even call me on 0861 596 596. But my voice notes on 063 8399 959. Nothing more than 30 seconds, and then we'll be getting into ukuthi yini etrendayo. Hey, big trender, bo, bekwenzeke inenzana phethekwini, eh. We're going to be talking about what's been trending and talking about what's happening around us. And of course, sinayo futhi a letter to my ex, where it is about to meet our ears and we try.

0: try to make sense of this thing called impilo. 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Now early risers, so wherever you are this morning, whether you're getting ready for msebenzini, you're driving home after a night out, you're preparing to open like a business like usuzu ready nje uyovula icapa usuzu ready ukudayisa amagwinya ekusena ngomgqibelo. 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Welcome home and tell me if nifunani kule weekend. How was your week? Nifunani vele kule weekend. It's gonna be a big one. Can't wait to spend this whole 2 hours with you. Coming through is the same thing Soweto. It's your data right here, man.
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0: Welcome to it. It is the Saturday edition of the Early Risers, all the way till 6 a.m. Cecilia.
1: Early Risers.
0: That's exactly what's happening. It's the second location, and welcome to it. It's your place, your vibe, your soundtrack. Maybe usekhaya, maybe you're getting ready to hit the road, uyemsebenzini, uyetekisini, or somewhere enjoying a little peace and quiet, usembhedeni, uyibambile leyo ngubo ngoba ewuhave mnandi futhi leyo ngubo ngalesikhathi. Today we're doing things differently though. No interruptions, no long conversation. That's kulunga kulus lalela njamakulu out for back to back. And all I need you to do is ungitshela ukuthi eyakho is second location namhlanje kuseni iyapi. Where are you coming from? Are you coming back from emsebenzini? 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But then you send us a voice note on WhatsApp. Tell me where you take your location. You go. Tell us the vibe and let us know which songs belongs on your Saturday morning playlist. That one challenge. Yabona nje sithuba bekhona leli namhlanje liba bekuzoba mnandi. Otherwise, four songs back to back right here with Gagasi FM. Kamlamulwandla Masoka with you on the Early Risers. Aige, asambe siye kuyona ke second location. But before that, Sizwe Sibisi, what's happening?
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2: If you just walked in, umenzo kalugu to betanana no spindile for many, many years. 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

Ikanyong Welcome to Nia. The Sound of KZN.

The kings of the weekend. Hey, man. Spectacular DJ Naves and Nise Nikilani, certified as well as Tobega, coming through. Betty, summer has been officially activated, man. Professor also pulled through. Hamsana no speedy, Eti Lento. DJ Fisherman, DJ Tira, Big Naz, happy song. And of course,

0: for the next 2 hours, you and I are besties. This cut is exactly 22:05. And I did ask you to send through my voice notes because you're on a second location. I wanted to find out from you ukuthi eyakhi second location iyakuphi, because it's a Saturday. 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
0: Shout out to you, man. 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

0: Mihlali the guy, Donkey Boy, Cairo, Kate, CPT, Mr. Taylor coming through. No sinom solo Betty Moore, all right, China. Also gave you the sounds of Liquid Deep, Betty Settle for Less. It is the sound of KZN and welcome to it, Manika Kasi FM. And it is the Saturday edition of the Early Risers. 10 to 5 is the time. And we are going to be wrapping up the second location yet with Ama voice notes that she gave, that you sent to me. Talk to me, let me hear what you have to say to me. Yaki second location, it's Yapi. Morning.
1: Exchange room, Pabelo. Give work on a lake, I ought to escape in him. Compass. Got a sick sketch as now shy. In trolley so bowing and plunging, firing whale and crushing. It's on desert and savings. Almost a DVD come alone. Out of summertime and compose and get cut his age.
2: Hello, Mamba. Hello, Nana. Morning, Janixin. I'm going to get a little bit of a little bit of a little bit of a little bit of a little bit of a little bit of a little bit of a little bit of a little bit of a little bit of a little bit of a little bit of a little bit of a little bit of a little bit of a little bit of a little if it's summer papa, I'm telling you, let's jump in your face. The money, Uncle Shade, your summon royal go one. Hola!
3: Susan Wobes, and banging with some dead window, young girl, Kashem, but in the old Randa Masoga, what you put, what a boy is Joe. 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Yabuya and Yakes and your school queen. 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
0: Thank you so much. Yes, the Sivalili second location. Siabonga to everybody that sent through my voice notes at 5 o'clock. Trending topics, but bow, as I'm saying, I get so dice.
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Ibsen, Mahu, DJ Vic, DeRose, and Ginger Stone coming through. Veti Mileage. And of course, I gave you Shikana Eti, Please, Mr. Right Shagui Kakasi FM. You know what time it is? It's time for your Naga A trending topic. It's cuts. It's just 1 minute just past five. And of course, man, we're talking about something very, very, very, very, very, very sensitive, you know? You know, hey, you know, it's 5 o'clock. And you're thinking to yourself, whoa, what's it going to be emnyango? You know, today we're going to be talking about something that's happening khona la emvakwendlu yethu, you know. Durban has been making ama headlines and not necessary for ama reasons eswathandayo. The situation around ama home affairs, you know, and the processing of a Islam application has sparked ama protests, heated debates, and unfortunately, e violence na isiqalile futhi. We've seen ama reports of imoto ziyashiswa kuningi okwenzakalayo, you know. Heated debates, and unfortunately nje it's a lot. There's a lot being damaged. Ama business damage, tensions rising between ama protester, foreign nationals. Home Affairs is now withdrawn konke its recent directive on Islam applications following wonke lama developments. It's a lot, you know, but it rises beyond the headlines kuningi. There's much bigger conversation we need to have, you know. Ama South Africans, yes, sikhathele, we're frustrated. People are worried about unemployment. We are worried about the crime. We are worried about imizi, housing, and accessing to ama services, and whether the government is doing enough to manage ilo immigration. So lama concerns lawa a deserve ukuthi aziwe, and look, we deserve to be heard and we deserve to be addressed. But at the same time, kumele sikhumbule futhi the Islam seekers are people nabo, you know. Some people have fled conflict, mhlampe ama situations they put impilo zabo engcupheleni emazweni abo. I don't know. We can have a serious conversation about immigration laws nama border management without attacking abantu, maybe destroying businesses or even putting impilo zabantu in danger. Oh gosh. So, you know what? We're going to speak about this. I know abantu wants to clean up the country, abantu, they're tired. I get it, I get it. The question is, how do we balance South Africans' rights to manage ama borders with the human rights of people seeking Islam? Are you satisfied with how the government Home Affairs are handling yonke the situation? That's my first question I want to find out. Do you believe the system is failing ama South Africans nama Islam seekers, or both? Are they failing us noma afela abantu abangaphandle? Like, I just want to find that question. Like, I just want to understand. I want you to balance me. What do you want? You know, this is your moment to voice out eyakho opinion. And of course, we're not sparking up any debate. Umuntu nomuntu unento yakhe afuna ukisho, and that's absolutely fine. The number to dial is 0638399959. We're speaking about what's been happening. It's still happening. Lapho CBD town akhambeki, ama business avalekile.

0: DJ Zinte, DJ Lace, Funk Town, Tobani, White, Baba E, Lorai Chamika, Kase, Febidez, the Sada KZN, Sikuluba Ngayo, Impi, and Zagalayo, La in the backyard, man. What's been happening in the streets of Durban CBD? It's not nice, it's not great, but hey, man. Abantu bathi abahamba abanye bathi ababe ne nomusa bahlale and allow them to have and seek umsebenzi. What do you say? You still tuning to Ikakasi FM? It is the Sonic KZN, and of course, man, it is the Early Risers with myself, Fulwandle Masoka. I asked you to send through my voice notes. Talk to me. 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
1: Danko means thank you. Listen man, I wish I could play wonka my voice notes. I mean, come on. This is a very very sensitive topic ngempela. Ngiyafisa ukwadlala wonke but I can only take just a few. The conversation it was open man and I know ukuthi it's an issue ethinta abantu abaningi in different ways. Ngiyabonga kakhulu. Some of you are very very frustrated with the whole man. Some of you are concerned about his safety and his service and delivery. Others may have different perspective because of experience yakhe or my relationship with people affected by yonke le situation. But again man, thank you so much. What do you think about yonke le situation? I appreciate my voice notes. Sizoba sinayo futhi kusasa a trending topic tomorrow. Like I really wish I could play all your voice notes. Ngiyawabona angwazibi, but thank you so much once again coming through. You know so letter to my ex, that's where we're going to be interacting as well, where we are just going to be reading incwadi yomuntu osendelile odinga ukuthi simsize. Otherwise more music is in store for you. Janae Eiko teaming up with Kendrick Lamar. It's so good.

Loki, Sir Trill, Blackie coming through. Shotangami, that's the remix. Raisha Wikakasi FM, it is the sound of KZN. Good morning, in case you just tuned in. Igamalami Ulwandle Wagamasoga. Welcome to it. It is the Saturday edition of the Early Risers.

0: the way till 6 a.m. His cut is exactly 20 past 5. And we as Mr. Wheeler's cut, it's time for
1: Letter to My Ex. Nama Early Risers.
0: Yebo, it's time for a letter to my ex. And of course, the letter is already up on our socials. You're more than welcome to head over straight to Ikakasi FM page. That is Facebook as well as Instagram and TikTok. When the show goes to your share, you comment and of course, you like as well. It's from an ex-friend. Usisi, break up and male bestie wake. It's early risers. Oh no, it's Incwadi. Wait. So Incwadi, as it's holile, the space we open up about the relationship and the friendships that we have left a mark and today sizokhuluma about something very, very serious. Hey, something that can happen even when a romantic relationship was never ever involved. We often talk about our toxic boyfriends, we talk about ex-girlfriends, but what happens when you end a friendship with someone who refuses ukuthi angafuni ukuthi phele yona leyo friendship? What happens when umuntu who once knew ama secret sakho, your routine, your family and your personal life starts using that knowledge in a way that makes you feel unsafe, you know? Because siyazi, knowing someone well doesn't give you ownership over them. Being friends with umuntu doesn't mean you have a lifetime pass into impilo yabo, especially after they've told you that they no longer want the friendship. So today's letter comes from umuntu who ended a close friendship with a male best friend yake. Instead of accepting a decision, uthi yena behavior yakhe sishintshe kakhulu. He's allegedly showed up unexpectedly, repeatedly contacting her and making her feel as though she's been watched. Usiyasaba manje, she's afraid of herself as well as umndeni wakhe. Asizwe story ukuthi sithini. Sithi, dear early risers, angangacabanga ukuthi ngiyoyingibhale le ncwadi about umuntu who was once my best friend. I recently decided to end a relationship, a friendship yami with a friend I was extremely close to. I thought we could walk away from each other siqhubeke nempilo, but since I ended the friendship, his behavior yakhe has completely changed. He has become obsessed with knowing ukuthi ngikuphi, nginobani, ngenzani. He shows up unexpectedly. He keeps contacting me and somehow always seems to know ukuthi ngikuphi. Ekuqaleni ngangitshela ukuthi I was overthinking it, but now I am genuinely scared. I feel violated. I feel watched. And honestly, I am starting to fear for impilo yami. Okwenza lokhu kube more frightening is that I'm not only worried about myself anymore, I'm worried about umndeni wami futhi. With the reality of GBV kwi country yethu, I don't want to wait until kwenzeke something before abantu bangithathe serious. I have told him that I no longer want this friendship and that he needs ukuthi angishiye phansi, but he is not respecting my boundaries. So early risers, ngidinga uvo lwakho lana. What should I do? Do I report him to emaphoyiseni? Should I apply for a protection order? Should I document every message and every time mef qhamuka ethushuka nje? Or how do I protect myself kanye nomndeni while dealing with this? I'm not trying to destroy impilo yomunye umntwana. I simply want impilo yami back and I want to feel safe again. What would you tell umuntu who is being stalked by an ex-friend and is genuinely afraid of what could happen next? This is where you come in. Uyangisendela ama voice notes on 0638399959. Uthini wena? Enze njani usisi? Nansi inkinga abhekene naye. Male bestie akafuni ukuthi bahlukane. Girl ubestie yena usefuna ukuphela manje. Khathele le friendship, khahlela lento, uyabona ukuthi uyamvalela ngaphandle, I'm sure. 0638399959. Nothing more than 30 seconds. Otherwise, you can call me on 0861-596-596.
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1: Thank you so much. Yes, Wage. We still gonna be taking more of my voice notes. Right now, Bruno Mars coming through.

0: Novex K, Born King, Moonlight coming through, teaming up with USNE, Betty Saizolo, right here with Gagasi FM. It is the sound of KZN. Good morning, in case you just tuned in. Gamela Mulwandla Masoka, welcome to it, man. It is the Saturday edition of the Early Risers, all the way till 6 a.m. And of course, Sagiona, a letter to my ex. I did ask you to send through my voice notes. Talk to me. Let me hear what you have to say about Ncwadisitholile.
1: Morning, Miss Masoka.
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0: Thank you so much, Sihle. You can still send through my voice notes, Sako. You can also share my comments, Sako, lapha kwi Gagasi FM page. That is Instagram as well as TikTok and Facebook. You're more than welcome to comment lapha esombeni. So buya sizowafunda my comments kungekudala. But listen, I need to tell you something. Lalela. Gagasi Breakfast is returning for the best social media used by a radio show at the 2026 Open Serve South African Social Media Awards. 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Asenze njalo ke KZN, let's show them what the sound of KZN is made of and bring this award home. Ukuvota kuvulwa ngomhlaka 7 November. So vote today. Kuvalwa ngomhlaka 7 November rather. So vote today, Gagasi FM, the sound of KZN.
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0: 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Itholakala eitolo na online. 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

0: Roadie Rich coming through. It's in the box right here. We got Kasi FM. It is the side of KZN. Good morning. Kabela Bulwanjwa Masoga. Welcome to it, man. It is the Saturday edition of the Early Risers, all the way till 6 a.m. And we are about to wrap up a letter to my ex. And send a 100 to everybody that sent through the voice notes. You are amazing, Sisi. I think you are listening. And Luyezwa indaba yakho iyaqoqola emoyeni. Lindo, tell me what you say. Uthi enze njani, Sisi? Let's wrap it up.
1: Yes, Lwandle. 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
2: Ngiyabonga mina nami, thank you so much. 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Ibizwa ngani lento? Hey, John Legend, love me now.

It is a sunny case in Gagasi FM, Gagasi World. It's here today. That's where you can stream us live. Otherwise, you can also catch us with Gagasi FM app. More than welcome to do so. Otherwise, ungasola nasemsakazweni. Listen, man, it is the early risers, and of course, I'm left with 6 minutes till I'm out the stew. But this is not just the end, because angikushiyiwedwa. But before I tell you, I just want to say thank you to everybody, abavuke nami, for your

voice notes, amaopinion zakho, iitori zakho, and making the space what it is, man. Ngiyabonga kakhulu for allowing me into your Saturday morning. Whatever le weekend it holds for you, I hope it brings you ama moments of happiness. Ngiyazi ibhola ngo 6. I hope you rest, I hope you progress, and I hope you have peace. If uzobusebenza, may your shift go well, magwethu kodwa nkosi. If you're traveling, travel safely, and if you're taking time to recharge, allow yourself ukuthi uthole leyo rest without feeling guilty, you know. Hamba ulala fethu ungene embedeni ulale. Special thank you to everyone futhi abajoinile on my live on TikTok as well. Conversations today, yonke into, let's continue treating one another with dignity, man. You know, standing up for what's right. Sikhumbule ukuthi esikushiya ngemuva, every story is a real person, you know. Now it's time for me to hand over to Usizwe Sibisi, where he's going to be giving you the Gagasi FM Saturday breakfast all the way till 9 a.m. Eseyongeniso mahizana, we Urban Top 40, man. Sizwe, the floor is yours, man. You have a fantastic show, my friend. And to everyone listening, keep that Gagasi FM energy alive, because hey man, G for joy, and have yourself a great, great, great day.

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2: Wanna show you how much I'm dedicated to you.
1: Yes.
2: Wanna show you how much I will forever.

Mrs. Carter, right? Dance for You, Beyonce. Before that, Bello B. Nankama Poyisa. Rough as well with the Ibandla alongside MT and Sjava. Saudi is on the track as well. Welcome to the show, by the way. The name is Sizwe Sibisi. Saturday morning, Danki Lwandle. She's going to be back tomorrow. Same time, same place. Other than that, okay, my friend, I want to find out from you. Kutuvuka kuphi this morning. Hey. Wawuvuki wena endaweni. Right. Namhlanje.

0: October ngenze ukuthi uyivukele indawana ezimnandi. Talk to me again ngizokuthi uvuka up this morning. Still to come, we're looking forward to a double play sibiza nge morning bang. Also my dilemma as usual coming through. We've got a new feature after 8 sibiza ukuthi classic ball la gala khona ingoma endala mase wena sifonela usitshela ukuthi a classic in or not. Then isonto lesibili nyangeni we've got a piano mix. All of that and more coming your way.
1: What's up the studio now on our new number 0638399959.
0: Hello, hi. 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
2: Let's get to it, my friend, right? 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Ngenze njani kule situation?
3: Baba hamba kakhulu kumama wakho lo stepmother, hamba kuyena nje yonke kwi-resorti kuyena,
2: yeah.
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0: Drizzy Drake. This one is called God's Plan. This is Gaga's FL, the sound of KZN, lockdown with Caesar Spees, all the way till 9 this morning, right? It's gone 21 after 6, men. It's the weekend, baby! Ah, man. So cool. Namhlanje, dlala Orlando Pirates, dlala Mamelodi Sundowns. 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Yeah, man. 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
0: 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All that and more, man. 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
1: Wezinye iintsuku ushabu. 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

0: Oliver Dean. Yes, Zisha, not so easy, man. 10K Music before that with Rongo. Then also Scala Tyler with Value Yen. What a gem. What a gem right there, man.
1: What's up? The studio now on our new number 063-839-9959.
0: It's cool, man. I guess it's like from you to Vuga Gepi this morning since Nina Niazazu. Nibuyen Vuga and Dawenzen. I guess Kulumala says go to Vuga Gepi.

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1: Thank you. 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
3: Good morning, my sister.
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3: 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I hope you're right.
1: I'm
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3: I'm in the location I'm doing. 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
1: Thank you, brother man, right? 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
0: Sure.
3: Hi, Sizo.
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0: Yeah.
3: And then later, yeah, I'll be supporting this song. 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The episode I'm going to go to Shamapara.
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3: I think I'm going to go for life. 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
3: 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The streets are falling apart. Things never get fixed. I'm not asking for anything fancy. 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
6: I can't impress I'm pela ke manje ke nesiphethe inkulu studio without a doubt man. We have the pleasure of being joined by Uma E. How is crazy on Jay Castle?
7: Hayi kasi lamsephindini lethu.
6: And umuntu ke okudala ekhaya who first kind of saw ukuthi nalethe handle khona lana. Who was it? Like who did you play
7: for them? Uncle, shoti bekumuntu othanda ukudlala music kakhulu and uthule ukuthi unabangani bakhe. Uzongiqhuquzela ukuthi please bashengise ukuthi ujiva kanjani.
8: 2006 a chance comes out and South Africa is like, oh my word, who are these gentlemen? 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

0: Basta 929, Mapula, Gagasi FM, the sound of KZN. Before that, Aaron Lennox. Hey, what am I saying now? Eh? I can't read. This one is called Pressure. It's a minute before 7. Still to come after 7, we are looking forward to Ama Dilemma. Usumenge step, I know now. Kutu, you want to find out. Who do we have today? And kuluma ngani? And it's really, really juicy. Stay tuned for that one. Ukuze usize nawe ukuthi simsiza kanjani unelisiwe kule dilemma nayo, because it's quite a dilemma. And I'm happy ukuthi noPhem ukhona today na uzosiza ukuthi kulena kwenzeka kanjani, because it's a bit different. Ngenzeka ukuthi seke kwenzekela nawe emndenini wakho ukuthi awazanga nawe ukuthi kwakuyiyona. Let's get to news.
1: Indaba ke ihamba phambili kuleli hora ukhomishana amaphoyisa eKZN uNhlanhla Mkhwanazi uthi abakwaZidlodlo baseyithendeni zabasebenza bakwaHome Affairs abaqhuba inkohlakalo. 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

0: 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Kosatu is calling on Parliament to urgently pass the second special appropriations bill to unlock 10 billion rand of fuel price relief. The bill allocates the money to the Central Energy Fund's Equalization Fund to cushion workers, commuters and the economy against rising international oil prices. The Union Federation spokesperson Matthew Parks says that the unprovoked United States-led war in the Persian Gulf has destabilized global oil prices.
1: With fuel price hikes of more than 3 rand per litre for October, it is critical that Treasury and the Central Energy Fund act now and utilize this 10 billion rand to provide badly needed fuel levy cuts for October and November. This would help ease the cost of living pressures facing workers, lower inflation, and thus prevent yet another potentially devastating repo rate hike in November.
0: Isikhungo semfundo ephakeme UKZN sisihalalisile isazi somthetho uNavi Pillay nosehlonishwe ngendondo yeNobel Peace Prize. 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Umqondisi e-UKZN uNoma Zondi usibeke kanje.
2: Dr. Pillay graduated from the then University of Natal with a Bachelor of Arts degree in 1963 and a Bachelor of Laws degree in 1965. She has also served as a lecturer and held leadership responsibilities in higher education, including as Vice President of the Council of the former University of Durban-Westville. Her enduring contribution to human rights and social justice is reflected in the establishment of the Navi Pillay Research Group at UKZN.
0: Kanike masibheke amanzi ngokushisa eThekwini phakathi kuka 21 kuya 26, Pietermaritzburg 17 kuya 27, Potchefstroom 22 kuya 24, Kokstad naseMooi River 14 kuya 27, Ladysmith 18 kuya 30, Newcastle 17 kuya 29, and Richards Bay naseLundi 18 kuya 24. 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

0: Gagas FM, the sound of KZN. Caesar with Snooze. Loving this German. Saturday breakfast all the way up until 9. Lockdown with Caesar Smith, the idiot himself. And oh, you already know it's time
1: on Gagasi Saturday breakfast.
0: As I have said, you already know, my friend. Hi, Butsizwe. 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So after ukugezwa kwezandla ke sesikhumuleni inzila, I went through my dad's stuff since bezwana kakhulu no baba, ngoba I'm the only girl child.

0: home with two brothers. So izinto eziningi ke ubaba bezenza nami noma ezenzelwa yimina. So while everyone was away ngisele ngedwe mina, I went through my dad's stuff and ngathola ifile at the bottom of his things. The file inama bank deposits slips amaningi ahlukahlukene amadala aze agcine ngo 2020. If ngiqhubeka ngithole 5 pictures of different kids ezifana ncamashi nami and my brothers. 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I have to hide this file for now ngoba if I tell my brothers bazotshela uma, kanti I know ukuthi uma akakapholi kahle and she will be a mess. 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No, it's not anonza, Nelsiu. What am I saying now, man? Talk to me here quickly.
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1: 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I guess it's from you ngasekhaya ukuthi uthini ngale. 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

0: The song by Simi. 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This is Gagas FM, the sound of KZN. Namhlanje is the big day, the 10th of October. Yo, people have been anticipating for lolu suku, even though abantu bale KZN bekhala ukuthi ama tickets. Osimanga baqedileke beyofaka emaphaketheni bayaphathela abangani bawo.
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0: Ngibingeleleke i

0: Mosmanga Mkhize, so kaloku football Banyana Banyana has defeated iMadagascar 3-4 in the first leg of their second round CAF Women's Olympic qualifiers at Toyota Stadium in Bloemfontein. Striker uRonelly Donnelly stole the show kulomdlalo with a brilliant hat-trick. Amagoli akhe in the 26th and the 45th minute put South Africa comfortably ahead in half time before she sealed her hat-trick just after the hour mark. Kanti ke a late own goal from Emilian Solange finalized at the 4-0 scoreline. Namazwe omabili azophinde kahlangane for the second leg ngolwesibili at the same venue. Ngiqeqeshi kweBanyana Banyana uDesiree Ellis usevezeke ukujabula kwakhe ngeperformance yetimu yakhe kulo mdlalo.
1: Look, good result. I thought there were some really good moments, especially the second half, with the formation that we changed in the at the beginning of the game. A lot more, combination play, a lot more opening them up because they sat deep. And really good goal scored, so yes, happy. Look, she's been out for a while, come back, just before WAFCON, and I think it's a good confidence booster for her. Probably could have had a few more if she was a little bit more composed, but I think she'll take the hat-trick and we'll take it as well.
0: Sesakuloke ibhola Mamelodi Sundowns forward uTashrick Matthews usechazeke umdlalo wabo against iOrlando Pirates kwifinal MTN 8 as an exciting match with high level of football. Lamathimu ke azobhekana namhlanje eMoses Mabhida Stadium ngo-6 ntambamba, with ama-Brazilian looking to win their second trophy of the season and end their 5-year MTN 8 trophy drought. Sundowns will be confident heading kulo mdlalo njengoba ke sebeyivezile ability yabo to compete for a silverware kule season. UMatthews ke uthi i-team yakhe is excited and motivated ke ukuzodlala kulo mdlalo.
2: I think it's going to be a very good final. As you saw, like you said, we a lot of locally based players and just showed off what we achieved. That's fantastic, and it's not a lot of teams, international nations have it, where a lot of locally based players in Africa are mostly used. It's going to be a very good final, high level of football, and just also excited to play.
0: And Mrs. Valaga Sopeya with rugby. First test of the 2026 Bledisloe Cup between our All Blacks and our Wallabies will take place namhlanje ngo 10 past 8 ekuseni Eden Park in Auckland. Our host will be eager to bounce back after a tough 3-1 series loss to our Springboks. Kodwa ke they have been hit by ama injuries. Okubala kona ke ama first choice fly halves uRich Monga kanye ke noRuben Love. New Zealand will also be hoping to keep their 53-match unbeaten streak at Eden Park since 1994 alive. Kanti Australia yona izake kulo mdlalo with confidence njengoba ke bene unbeaten streak kuma test awu 6, including a thrilling 42-38 victory over ke ama Springboks. Angibambelana ke le update ngizobuya futhi ngo 9:30 with another update. I'm Simanga Mkhize for Kakasi FM Sport.
3: Krenbuff.
0: Krenbuff company.
3: Ngishabo mfethu. So are we ready for namhlanje mfethu ngo 6?
0: Yeah, I should be.
3: Ngeke ngize ngithole uhlelo lapha ku VIP ngoba nithaba tickets awekho. 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
0: Ah, lutho mina ngizophuma ngo past 5. I doubt ngizofika early ku game, you know.
3: Ay, okubalekile kuyibuka ukuthi ufika nini ya. Kuyibuka.
0: Sabe ngifisa ukusukisa second half. With traffic and all.
3: Yeah. First, mhlambe nje quickly ku ambusha, what's your money? I mean, who's your money on? Mawucaba.
0: Gas. I hope for a draw.
3: Yeah.
0: Give me a draw with a lot of goals, although.
3: For number
0: goals, yeah. I'm looking for a high scoring draw, like 2-2
3: type of
0: thing. Because, but also, the Pirates defense have been solid this season, with Sundowns conceding a lot. So, yeah. But I'm getting a draw.
3: Yeah,
0: and penalty because the last time,
3: yeah,
0: the final, the was victorious on penalties. So,
3: I see. So, it might be the irate demand because I did revamp, and then after that, this is what's actually gaming.
0: Yeah, and then, yeah, I think it's irate, but actually, my PDC is trial, but. But it rate of niggas buy.
3: Let's wait and see.
0: But then the unrest in Durban have been threatening Buti they would boycott the match.
3: Unrest benzeka lapha ku inner city bingekho ngapha ngase stadium, but hopefully
0: game izoqhubeka namhlanje.
3: Hey, I guess bona ukuthi soyibuka ni game later on. I'll talk to you around about 20 past 8, right?
0: Yeah, sure, bro.
3: Okay, man. Getting back to tunes, man. Poku Poku, that's what's coming through. 98.0. Welcome to Tania. 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

0: Cupuco, Dadam Shunis, Beast, Black Junior as well. Before that, See Me with Bao. This is Gaga CFM, the sound of KZN. Lockdown is Caesar Smith all the way up until 9 this morning.
1: I'm a dilemma on Gaga C Saturday Breakfast.
0: Take your voice notes, Caesar. 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Hi.
2: I'm so done on Janya and Sambu Apella.
0: I'm good. I'm good.
2: I'm good. I'm good. I'm good. I'm good. I'm good. I'm good. I'm good. I'm good. I'm good. I'm good. I'm good. I'm good. I'm good. I'm good. I'm good. I'm good. I'm good. I'm good. I'm good. I'm good. I'm good. I'm good. I'm good. I'm good. I'm good. I'm good. I'm good. I'm good. I'm good. I'm good. I'm good. I'm good. I'm good. I'm good. I'm
0: good. I'm good. I'm good. I'm good. I'm good. I'm good.
3: I'm good. I'm good. I'm good. I'm good. I'm good. I'm good. I'm good. I'm good. I'm good. I'm good. I'm good. I'm good. I'm good. I'm good. I'm good. I'm good. I'm good. I'm good. I'm good. I'm good. I'm good. I'm good. I'm good. Akayikhiphe nje indaba ngoba vele umnikazi wayo akasekho, so awukwazi ufihla iy'ngane kuze kube iningi.
0: Yeah.
3: Iy'ngane ingayindawo, so kumele kwazeke.

0: uze noma ingane seziveza zona bahlale bazi ukuthi udaba lokwela khulunywa kuphela bebengathi bazotholwa phi. Yeah, sure.
1: Thank you so much. Sure.
2: Sure, man. Wow, see, for the other team, the claim of Berlin was some years as good, you know it.
1: Velas.
2: And I went into Sims in Tanga. Okay, Bram, I know, no, I didn't say I'm just as I took a piece of a man. You know, it is the right thing.
1: Yeah,
2: one,
1: yeah,
2: I'm confused. Make sure I time it, I did. I want to. I got to cook this alone, but the uncle and this is a lady. I can tell if you saw that. In an answer, born in the garden to you. How?
3: Hey, cool, but I never do my sister and didn't see him. What the hey? I relax and Jeranji. It can also lose a bed.
1: Yeah, yeah.
3: It's a great 6 days I had it. I won't keep it up. And then I go back and turn up paper. This isn't to say Puma, you say Puma, says it. And go back, hey, when you're on the end, I go WhatsApp.
1: Thanks, my brother. I'm going to go back for now.
4: Sawona sizwe sibe siyaphila
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0: Casper alongside Nasty C. This one's called Little Mama. This is Gaga's FM, the sound of KZN. So I want to wrap it up, this dilemma, because ngiyabona ukuthi a lot of people, they've been trying to ukuthi sikhulume ngale nto and si understand ukuthi sigcina kanjani ngayo ngoba hey lezi zinto lezi zivela ngendlela engalindelekile. 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
1: 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We'll have more of those next week. 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
7: Indaba ehamba phambili kuleli hora, umongameli uCyril Ramaphosa usefisele umongameli wezwe Jacob Zuma ukululama okusheshayo. 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
8: President Jacob Zuma has not been well and he's now been put under treatment by doctors. The Surgeon General of our Defense Force has been well briefed

0: and we wish him a very quick recovery, and we want him to be well and up and continuing to serve the people of South Africa in whichever way.
1: Nearly 1 million grade 12 learners have signed a pledge to uphold honesty and integrity during the 2026 matric examinations. Basic Education Minister Sibuya Kwakhube has warned learners against cheating, copying answers, using unauthorized electronic devices or sharing leaked examination papers. The matric exams will commence on Monday and run up until the 26th of November. Ministry spokesperson Terence Kala urged learners to report suspected cheating or leaked papers. Kala encouraged parents and communities to support the matriculants.
2: The department has further emphasized that the integrity of the examinations is a shared responsibility, with teachers, invigilators and examination officials being expected to administer the examinations strictly and in accordance with prescribed regulations. The department takes this opportunity to wish the entire cohort and the class of 2026 everything of the best.
1: Uphiko lwezokushushisa komphakathi NPA KZN selincome isigwebo sikadilika Jele esikhishwe inkantolo yesifunda eMadadeni igweba amadoda amabili alahlwe icala lokudlwengula owesifazane ngoJulayi 2016. 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
4: I want to khathele kangakanani because ngikubonile ukuthi hayi ububhizi kulezi insuku.
5: Oh, the past 2 days have been hectic.
4: Running around.
5: Ubuhlungu umzimba wonke, iinyawo zibuhlungu, iqolo libuhlungu.
4: Yeah. Kunomuntu onga-understanding ngasekhaya, so mase sithole i-stories zivele sigijime siye khona noma kwenze kanjani?
5: So it differs.
4: Okay.
5: Yes, siyagijima siye khona because one, it's of public interest.
4: Yep.
5: And abantu kumele bazi because asikwazi thina ukuthi sithi sizwe.
4: Yeah. Oh yes, yes.
5: Mele
4: yes.
5: Sibone
4: nathi. Yeah, yeah.
5: And I think abantu abaningi don't really understand it if ingayibeka kanjalo, because omunye umuntu mhlambe uzo poster something online and then mhlambe bese eyabhala ama comments ukuthi no, but kwenzakala ukuthi, but kwenzakala ukuthi. Okay, fine. You saying kwenzakala ukuthi, but I haven't confirmed it, so I cannot tell the people out there ababukelayo nabalalele ukuthi kwenzakala into ethile unless it has been confirmed. I need to see it. You know, and or I need abantu, either amaphoyisa or any official, to confirm it before ngitshela umuntu. So I think abantu abaningi abay understand leyo.
4: I hear you. I hear you. Like, hey, it danger inkinga yami because I saw you running. I'm like, yo, this woman awusabi yini.
5: Yazi mawufika kakhulukazi in a protest, amaphoyisa azothi as journalist you have to stand behind them.
4: Okay.
5: But
4: ayikho into ozoyithola.
5: Something kicks in the moment you see abantu running.
4: Yeah.
5: The moment you see chaos because you want to get that picture.
4: Yeah.
5: You want to get that video. So instead of running away from danger, you

0: Generator into ngiyazi. I can't say ngibona umuntu edubuleka laphana when you didn't see the person. So you need to actually see it and be there.
1: Amen. Thank you so much for your work. Not when I wait, everyone also wins a news or wins a show. We get everything. So we are going 9, right?
0: Yes.
1: Thank you so much.

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0: Myro alongside Buhle, last born as well, Mbambe Duze. This is Gagas FM, the sound of KZN. Still to come on the show, your classic ball, can hardly wait for that one, where we look at Tenige, Yipingo Mendala, or Awitanda. No more game, Masidale Leongo Mendala, Uschele, Wenuguti Leongoma, we regard her as a classic in or not. After playing that song, we'll be taking a 5 of your calls. Uschele, is it a classic or not? That's what's coming up. But right about now, though, Smanga is in a building. We're talking all things sports. Hola.
1: Bafu.
0: Oh, grandi, what?
1: Grandi, come on.
0: Gishap, so we have said this. Good, today is the biggest day. We soccer like KZN.
1: It's waffa, final. Waffa
0: ne?
1: Yeah, the winner takes all.
0: But I'm worried about these teams when a tambuna history back in any nuklalanda wonye. And especially with Kappa, see yegi league.
1: Yeah, this will be the rematch of the 2023 MTN final.
0: Yeah.
1: Pirates get a winner on the penalties. I think they played 1-1. They nil-nil draw. Glom Zalo. But it's going to be a fantastic game.
0: Yeah.
1: With Pirates, guess I couldn't remember Pirates. With they have only conceded just 3 goals in all 12 matches in all competitions this season.
0: Yeah.
1: They've been a 9 clean sheet. And also, Pirates is chasing an unprecedented 5 consecutive MTN 8 cups. And they Bafuna get Uktaya with the KZ Chiefs as the AMA team with the most MTN 8 cup or top 8 titles.
0: Mm.
1: 15. I think Sundowns, I think Ukatoso is under pressure to finally win a domestic cup. I think the last time Sundowns won the domestic cup was back in the 2021-2022 season. So, by winning league, by winning careful, but then, we'll just win in Asikai, you know. We might be dominating in Africa, but we also need to dominate in domestic football. Also, we're going to late fitness testing for about La Liga, Baba League, the Sundowns, the likes of Mukwena, Modiba, as well as Uba Tusige, Opas. Regular team have met 2 times prior to this game.
0: Yeah.
1: We finally MTN 8 since 2007. Mm. Team has won 1 each.
0: Wow, this is very good. This is very good. And talking about Sukwina Lekaya, I think my idea and Pele Cup cause, I think after Skate City and Vetbenga win the league last year, Abai Winanga, so they're trying.
1: It's going to be like a revenge thing. I'm expecting a very physical match between these two teams because Ipareti won the league last season.
0: Yep.
1: You could say they stole it at some point.
0: From them.
1: You know, they've been dominating the league for some time now.
0: Mm.
1: And then out of nowhere, Abdesalam Owadu na bafana bakhe bafika and they take a league with Sundowns. I think it was just 2 matches before Google value a league last season. So there would be that revenge feeling battle with Sundowns.
0: Yeah. It's gonna be a physical game. It's gonna be a very physical game. Now we're facing against the Ibuka Stadium, but it's fine. Guess what? In the comfort of our homes, because none of the rewind
1: Hey, Brian Leon, the last game they played with Liki, he was fantastic.
0: Mm.
1: Yeah, and Abulandi Labaning, the Pirates were saying, still Mbogaza Buif, just for this game, for Gutin Jazos Magalu Leon, and then Abuele move for Chicago Fire.
0: Let's move along, but let's talk a bit about rugby.
1: Yeah, today it's a coastal derby between our Sharks and our Stormers for United Rugby Championship round 3 DHL Stadium. We're going to go 4 Dambamba. Our Sharks have been boosted by the returning Oxen Chair, Eben Etzopeth, and Ethan Hooker. Bank and Illegate, good last game, okay. But again, this game was Alak and Amstange. And also, again, our Stormers, we're going to go players of a fan and Damien Vilmese. Such a fan pack in Gomezulu.
0: Yeah.
1: So yeah, it's gonna be a fantastic game. And Oshaga in the last 3 meetings between these 2 games, Oshaga, so we're gonna get 2 of those meetings.
0: Mm.
1: So they have an upper hand when it comes to this fixture. Amastomazona in this season, United Rugby Championship, so we're gonna get 1 game and 1 loss. Gantige Amasharks, they are unbeaten.
0: Anything else that they leave behind just before some?
1: Yeah, it's a national team with cricket. It's
0: day 2
1: for the first test. A lot of people were disappointed by the attendance in line Durban, but also you can understand it came in past 9, it was Friday, and also there's a bit of the unrest, been fighting.
0: Yeah.
1: So hopefully namhlanje ke bazovela, iyaqala ke nje 9:30 day 2. Izolo ke Australia yenze ke 187 for 6. So bazoqhubeka ke bona bebethe. The game ke was ibimisiwe ke due to i lightning, but today hopefully i light there was a light problem with ama light.
0: Okay,
1: so today izoqhubeka ke after ke 65.2 overs. Yeah, Australia ke struggled at the first of at the start of i betting yabo because bawine ke itoss izolo, so bazoqhubeka bebetha namhlanje. And yeah, Hendrik Nokhe was the pick of the bowlers for South Africa. Uyabuya ke uNokhe, he hasn't been part of the test cricket since 2023. Ubuyile ke izolo and he was fantastic with 2 wickets in 40 runs.
0: Nice.
1: Yeah.
0: Hi, I guess we wrap lana for today, and then also we're going to look forward to ntambama ukuthi kwenzekani. Unfortunately, I won't be here tomorrow because si reveal ukuthi kwambe kanjani.
1: Sixoxe sibone ukuthi because kade ngizona ama VNs ekseni ukuthi yeah, everyone is like ezihambi ziyadlula ezinye.
0: Wonke umuntu is looking forward to the game. Yeah. Thanks, Para.
1: Sure.
0: Uzobuya ngonani usubuye lapha kizi, ne?
1: Half past 9.
0: All right, man. Thank you so much. It's gone 27 after 8, man. So listen, ke mlaleli we Gagasi FM. 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

0: Mlaleli, if you love what Gagasi Breakfast brings to your timeline, show us your support. Ngokuthi uvote, uphinde uvote, and uvote. 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Vota ke. And ukuvota ke kuyavala mhlaka 7 November. 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
0: Your classic ball man, where does Ostella go to? 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After Ipelanje.
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0: now. 0861-596-596.
1: Mbongeni Ngema, what a classic right there. This one is called Stimulus Asezol. I'm saying, Mina, it's a classic because, Mina, I find it as a classic. When, how do you find this one? You live on Gaga Sabon? Kwabanjani? Alright, man, this is from you. Good to classic in or not. You live on Gaga Sabon.
2: Hello.
1: Oh, grand vote.
2: Shut up. Yeah,
1: ngishaphu mfethu bantu.
2: Yeah, msakazi, ushona ke manje.
1: Oh, okay, ake engazuthi asitholani lana. You live on Gaga Sabon? Ngishaphu mfethu kambani?
2: Saphila bafu. 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
1: mfethu bantu. 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Uthini?
2: Ifale bafu. And then kula khona mbukani ngema nje la ifathi.
1: Ah, ha. Eh? So uthi classic Gwen. Thank you, Jaya. All right, man. Taking another one. 11 Gaga Sabon. Oh, Grand Verse.
2: Hi, Grand Verse.
1: A classic, no ma aika. Basha ikalin.
2: Ah,
1: Obando. Thank you, Musafet. Show before, man. Take another one. Yo, 11 Gagas.
3: Hey, what's up?
1: Oh, grand boss?
3: What's up, bro?
1: Go on.
3: What's
1: in buff, Owen?
3: Classic, bro.
1: Classic. Thank you, Jayam, ne? All right, man. I saw so before we move on. 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
1: Ja bu nga më rëba. Alright man, that is it. Jo klasik ball guys, ja bu nuk uci, umbo njën nge ma ge i e na ugu uci. Uja Lisa umshangano this morning with i klasik ya ke as a klasik ball. So we're gonna do this next week, same time, same place.
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6: I'm excited for this one because uonika uthi ekhamuka nje aqhamuke ngevosho. In an industry where abantu besilisa baningi ufeke ukusebenza la but khona bakubona ezinye izinto.
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What a jam, man, right? Yo! Saturday morning, lockdown with the idiot himself all the way up until 9, right? Far away from that. Heez is on standby, taking you from 9 all the way up until 1. With your urban top 40. Nkuli Mbatha from 1 to 4 as well. Sindo Takeover taking you from 4 all the way till 7. We've got the best, man. We are Gagasi FM, right? Nothing. Trust you me, nothing will ever come close to this, man. We are doing the most down here in KZN. Otherwise, my phone number is www.gagasiworld.co.za. And then also, must download the app here, Gagasi, as well. Gahamba nats everywhere. We really don't mind. We'd love a good see something now.

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0: 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well as on Facebook it's Sizwe Sibisi the account is full already I've activated the follow button go out then follow me we can be friends next week ukhona doing the building tomorrow being a Sunday I'm going to be out laphana emabide fresh food with Tula Du Catch you out there, man. I'm out of here. Zagwe, my name, please, before I go.
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0: Thank you.

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1: This is not a contempt of court. So that suspension is a good decision. It will calm down the feelings of many South Africans. And it also will tell those who wanted to take advantage of this that this is suspended. We're looking at the process of the full moving forward with this.
0: Khona manje amaphoyisa kwaZulu Natal hatha zokuphepha zizobe ziqinisiwe enkundleni yezemidlalo eMoses Mabhida njengoba kuzobe kuqhubeka umdlalo wamanqamu weMTN 8 phakathi kweOrlando Pirates kanye neMamelodi Sundowns. 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
1: The management of police through the Event Safety and Security Planning Committee and Prof Joins has assured the Premier Soccer League that security planning for the MTN Cup final match will remain intact and that anyone who attempts to breach security protocols or endanger spectators, officials, players or any role player will be met with the wrath of the law. Football lovers are once again reminded and encouraged to come to the stadium early to avoid traffic congestion and last-minute push inside the stadium. No weapons such as guns, knives and bottles are allowed inside the stadium. The area of Moses Mabhida and surrounding have been declared no-fly zones, and as such, no unauthorized zones will be allowed to fly.
0: COSATU has congratulated Justice Navi Pillay on winning the Nobel Peace Prize. She opened a legal practice in KZN in 1967 and became South Africa's first black female high court judge in 1995. COSATU spokesperson Matthew Parks says the award recognizes her lifelong work to defend human rights and fight injustice.
2: Following generations of struggle in South Africa, Justice Pillay has been a formidable voice for the victims of the 1994 genocide in Rwanda and later the ongoing genocide in Gaza and the Palestinian territories, as well as her work as a former United Nations Human Rights Commissioner. This award is a bold stance in defiance of the international rule of law, justice, human rights and compassion at a time when the world has witnessed some of the most brazen forms of genocide in Gaza.
0: Kanye masibeka amazungu okushisa ethweni phakathi kwa 21 ngeke 26, Pietermaritzburg 17 ngeke 27, Potchefstroom 22 ngeke 24, Kokstad naseMooi River 14 ngeke 27, Ladysmith 18 ngeke 30, Newcastle 17 ngeke 29, kanti Richards Bay naseSolundu 18 ngeke 28. 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

It's Royal Music. H is on the table. This is the title of the song. The Kakasi FM Urban Top 49 to 1 p.m. every Saturday. Wasuka ukushisa. 40 of the biggest songs, one by one, goes like Shaya Uwan and Namhlanje Mini. A big shout out to Usizwe CBC. Holding it down on his Saturday breakfast, 6 to 9 a.m. every Saturday. You can catch him on social media at Usizwe CBC if you want to link up with him. I know he's always out Lape Moses Mapida every Sunday playing really nice music, my selector. And then he does Skyzer as well one now and again. But if you want to link up with him at Usizwe CBC, that's where you should find him on social media. Ika Muhizi, famous even in the mornings. And I'm here to make sure that you are having a good time for the next 4 hours. Young Kulugi, we can speak in now. Hey. But hey man, we shall just keep going, keep our heads down and just keep moving. Let me give you a quick right now to go to Izipi Ngoma Eziphumile on our Kakasi FM Urban Top 40. You can no longer expect to maraza a spiel. That song is out. DJ Tira Ebenobuhle, a beautiful song. That song is also out. So two songs out, two songs in. Easy Pengen, let's stick around to find out. A very good morning to you. Number 40.

0: It's a brand new entry coming through at number 38 this week. Abafana Beskuta, Patanat Mzukwana is also on the song. It's called Show Me on Kaga CFM, the sound of KZN. Also played Jukelani and Asha at number 39, last week's number 36. And of course at number 40, music by Kelvin Philo. Everybody Wanna Be in Love. You're hanging out with Heezy on the Kaga CFM Urban Top 40, 9 to 1 p.m. every Saturday. 40 of the biggest songs, one by one. Konala, ungaendao.
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2: You know, I love my hometown, but for too long now, I look around and think, we deserve better than this. 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I'm not asking for anything fancy. I just want the basics to work. And I know they can work, because I've seen it, where the Democratic Alliance is in charge. I want our town to work for all. So in this election, I'm voting DA.
3: This advert has been paid for and are the views of the political party or independent candidate concerned. The views and opinions azwakala in this advert do not reflect imbono yeKaga CFM. Kwezinye izinsuku ushabo. Some days you are not, and that's okay. Asikhulume. This Mental Health Month on Kaga CFM, we are making space for real life.

0: It's Malini Aura, DJ 2K. Maporisa is also on this one. Sugu Memeza on Kaga CFM, the sound of KZN. Coming through at number 36 this week. Dropping 3, last week's number 33. At number 37, Shakes No Les, Mzala, Zinumalo also on that banger. Coming through at number 37, last week's number 34. It's 9:30. So much sports happening in KZN. The Proteas are in action. And then later on, we get to witness the final. Yeah, MTN 8. But we already know what's going to happen. But hey, the game needs to play nonetheless. It's 9:30.
1: Igama uSimanga Mkhize. Day 2 of the first test between Gama Proteas and Australia uzoqala ke manje ngo 9:30 eKingsmead Cricket Stadium la eThekwini, with Gama visitor eqhubeka ke nokubetha after making 187 for 6 good day 1 ke in 65.2 overs, kanti ke iBed Light force an early end kuday kule day 1. Australia won the toss and elated to bat first in the first day yale test. South Africa completely controlled the first two sessions, with the returning Andre Chinoke, Marco Jansen, Novian Malda picking up 2 wickets each. Australia's shock selection gambler opener Unick Madison fell for a 33-ball duck. Amatoristika hlanganise 124 for 6 ngaphambi kokuthi ke ukapteni ke uPat Cummins noMatt Renshaw behlanganise ke unbeaten 63-run partnership. Proteas ke fast bowler Andre Chinoke usephawule kanjena ke after making his return in a red ball format ke since unyaka ka 2023.
2: Yeah, it's just good to get a wicket, good to sort of get the blood flowing again. Really good to be out there, first of all. I think that's the biggest thing, try and contribute whatever the team needs. But yeah, to get 2 wickets and 3 balls, it's really good to be out there, really good to be playing, and just happy that I could contribute as well and the team did well.
1: Kanti ke masekwi football, Orlando Pirates midfielder uMakhehleni Makhawula uthi ke they will be looking to write more history uma ke sebebhekene neMamelodi Sundowns kwi final MTN 8 namhlanje ngo 6 ntambama eMoses Mabhida Stadium. Ezimnyama ke have already made history kule competition by winning it 4 times in succession. Kanti ke ukuwina kwabo namhlanje will tie them with their rivals iKaizer Chiefs as the joint most successful teams in the top 8 competition. Makhawula ke uthi they will try their best ukusiza ke the newcomers with yabo ukuthi ke bewine their first trophy in the Buccaneer colors.
3: Yeah, for us it's writing is for the club, and I would say for the new guys it's gonna be the first final for most of

0: also the new guys, they want to also to be in the history books of Orlando Pirates, because as we've already been there, and we just have to help the new guys so that they can write their own history.
1: Namba sesivala kasabhekwe kwirugby amaStormers azobhekana ke nama Sharks namhlanje ngo4 eDHL Stadium ke ground 3 we United Rugby Championship. Ama Sharks ke eza kulomdlalo unbeaten in the two opening fixtures kule competition after ke securing back-to-back bonus point wins, including a massive 26-20 victory over ke ama defending champions iLeicester ke last weekend. Kanti ke amaStormers wona are playing their first home match kule season, and ke bazobe bebheke bouncer back ke after ke a narrow 17-13 road defeat to Edinburgh last week. It's a wrap for your morning sporting. Is a weird footing of 4:30 with another update. I'm Simanga Mkhize for Kakasi FM Sport.
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0: Mutapino. I go let you one day, the woe. 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I go to Papa.
1: Then you tip first.

0: One, and right now it's sitting at number 34 on Gaga CFM, the sound of KZN X2P. Luete 2.0 on Gaga CFM, the sound of KZN. And Skills when Uzema Geba also coming through with Usimi Pumelela. It's at number 35 this week. It's that time.
1: Gaga CFM Urban Top 40. Back in the motherland. Aspegama heat on the African continent.
0: All right, we are basically bridging the gap between the SA music industry and the rest of the African continent. Namhlanje, I've got someone really

exciting. Actually, I am chuffed about this collaboration because who would have thought ukuthi in 2026 we are going to see this creation. So Cairo, as you know, Cairo, right? The DJ, producer, and also, you know, live performer, has collaborated with Salif Keita, and the song is called Madden. We are going to play that song for you, and I need you to come forward and do let me know what you think and feel about the song. Now, let me give you a quick history about Salif Keita. He's also known as the Golden Voice of Africa. He was born on the 25th of August in 1949, making him 77 years old in 2026. So Salif Keita is also a member of the Keita royal family. So he's actually a prince, you know, Umkhul. Now, his debut album was released in 1982, and he has never looked back since. Someone who is respected globally for umculo, and very much respected in Mali as well, because that's where he is born. But anyway, let me play the song and you let me know what you think and feel about this one. But I think you're gonna love it so much because, yo, what a creation. 0638399959. Let's find out. Let's plug the motherland on the Kagasi FM Urban Top 40. Do you enjoy?

Africa, my continent. I love it when Africans come together and create a masterpiece, right? Obviously, Ukairo being like the new school and Salif Keita being in the old school, you know, line, and then creating something so amazing and so profound. It's maddening on this one on Kakasi FM, the sound of KZN.

0: We are plugging the motherland. 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How do you feel about this song?
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0: a beautiful song. 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
2: Sandile from his prince. Yeah, but five Cairo agaze what disappointer. 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Now the two petty legend. 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
3: I wanna he's my brother. 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
0: Thank you, Sabizi. Sosha Msabizi, 9:49 is your time. We're edging closer to the top of the hour. Loku Pem is coming through with your news updates at 10 o'clock. Right, Tunga Indao. If you're looking for something to do, Gusasa, then make your way down to Hollywood Betsa, Greyville 4. For Gallop Sundays, right, so Guzobe Kona, e-horse racing. There's also going to be live music for some trackside vibes. Kid Zone for Abantwana to have fun whilst you are enjoying the horses. And there's so much more, you know, so it's making the perfect day out for the whole family and your entire crew. The best part is that kungenwa mahala ha. Plus, there's the Durban View restaurant, which is going to be open for the day to enjoy a delicious Sunday lunch for only 250 Rand per person. So there's Full Gallop Sundays where the racing meets the vibes. It's happening tomorrow at Hollywood Bets, Greyville 4, a Full Gallop Sunday. So do make your way down there if you're looking for something to do. Plus, you can even bring the kids because there's going to be a kid zone.
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0: It's T-Man Express, Mello, Sleazy on this one. It's called Remember on Kakasi FM, the sound of KZN. What a song. Coming through at number 33 this week, after just 2 weeks on the show. Song is doing amazing things. 9:54, 6 away from 10 o'clock.
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0: Coast, Kamalaku Tazen. This one is called Say No Mnikazi, coming through at number 31 this week. Last week's number 27. Also played you music by Danya Devs. Beno Mawelele. What a beautiful song. Ola Smile is the title, coming through at number 32. Last week's number 28. All right, so Pam is on standby, and then we shall recap ngalewa 10 o'clock. It's time for news.
1: Top stories at this hour. President Cyril Ramaphosa has urged the matric class of 2026 to approach their final examinations with honesty, discipline, and integrity. Kanti usekela umongameli uPaul Mashatile usefiselele loyo umongameli weJacob Zuma ukululama okusheshayo. It's card to 10 o'clock. Good morning. I'm Pamela Majola. President Cyril Ramaphosa has urged the matric class of 2026 to approach their final examinations with honesty, discipline, and integrity. Speaking at the National Senior Certificate Pledge signing ceremony in Gwagwa in the Free State, Ramaphosa reminded learners not to waste years of hard work and sacrifice. He encouraged them to believe in themselves, support one another, and remain focused.
2: If other people come to you with stolen exam papers, you must never even get close to them. Because last year there were some students who somehow got stolen matric papers. They were found and they've been banned for life.
1: Sekela umongameli uPaul Mashatile usefisele loyo umongameli weJacob Zuma ukululama okusheshayo emva kokufela kwemibiko yokuthi ungeniswe esibhedlela kuleli sonto. 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
3: On behalf of the presidency, I would like to wish former President Zuma speedy recovery as he's in hospital. We do wish him speedy recovery wherever he is, and we will keep checking how he is doing so that we are able to know exactly what's happening to him.
1: The National Director of Public Prosecutions, Andy Motibe, and the Acting Head of the Investigating Directorate Against Corruption, Ntuthuzelo Vanara, have welcomed the conviction of two company directors and three

0: linked mining companies for fraud and money laundering involving 107.5 million rand. The Johannesburg High Court found Ronica Raghavan, Push Govinda, Optimum Coal Mine, Confontein Mines and Tegeta Exploration and Resources guilty of misusing funds meant to rehabilitate two Mpumalanga coal mines. IDEC spokesperson Henry Mamotame says the money was unlawfully diverted to paying mining contractors and other third parties.
1: Their matter was postponed to 1 December 2026 for sentencing. The National Director of Public Prosecutions, Advocate Andy Mutibi, together with the Acting IDEC Investigating Director, Advocate Ntutuzelo Vanara, have commended the team for securing this crucial conviction.
0: And now to recap on the top story this hour, President Cyril Ramaphosa has urged the matric class of 2026 to approach their final examinations with honesty, discipline and integrity. More news updates to follow at 11 o'clock. I'm Pamela Majola, Kagasi FM News, puts KZN first.
2: All right, let's recap. 40. It's Calvin Fellow on this one. Everybody wanna be in love. 39. Khelani and Asha should have never

Guys, it's called Show Me at number 37, last week's number 34. Ushakes Nolez, but Tim Zala, Zingumal is also on the song. 36. It's Malene Aura. Dropping 3, last week's number 36, Sugu Memez. Uskills Beno Simi, but it's so Pumelela Zema Keba also being on the song. Tere Gable Lwets, Lwets at 2.0, X2P on this banger. T-Man Express at

0: dropping from number 27 to number 31 this week. It's Tazen. 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

0: bitch I know got you stressed. Will I take those to my death? Haven't decided just yet. Yeah. 40 was such a shebang. All of my ops, they desk. Please don't put me to the test. They tryna get back on the net. I'm tryna get back in the flesh. Yeah.
1: It's Aubrey Graham. Treezy Drake, Shebang on Kaga CFM, the sound of KZN, coming through at number 27 this week. Last week's number 23, 16 weeks on the show. Also plays your music by Novex, Sasezol at number 28 after 14 weeks on the Kaga CFM Urban Top 40. Onika Bells, it's at number 29 this week after 2 weeks. It's called Inkomishi. What a beautiful track that is, man. 10:23 in a few minutes time. I'm hanging out with Mngobiyazo on Backstage Access. Stick around.
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0: And on Jen Jelly on this one. It's called Kalanjalo on Kaga CFM, coming through at number 25. After just 3 weeks on the show, last week's number 35. What a beautiful song, going up 10 this week. Beyonce coming through with Money Do You Donk at number 26, last week's number 22. 11 weeks on the chat show. 10:29, I've got Umnqobi Yazo on the line. And this is what I love the most about my job, is that every Saturday I get to sit down and have a chat with, you know, abantu who are doing amazing things, man. I'm an A-lister of this world that we live in. Ikamala Umnqobi Yazo joins me on the show this morning to talk all things his brand new album, Indlela. Umnqobi, asikwamukele ohlelweni bhuti, uyaphila?
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0: Oh, nice one. Hayi, shuthi ke hayi impela amabhanweni wagibelisa kwebhayisikili.
1: Eh we futhi, hey we futhi, ubengizosebenza kodwa ngapha futhi eGoli.
0: Nice one, dog. You know, the last time you and I had a chat, you told me that you are busy working on, you know, the brand new album Indlela, and we played the song Inhlanhla, which is the lead single, I do believe, of the album. Now album iphumile and it has 18 songs. Take us through the creation and the creating process of this beautiful album.
1: Hey wethu, ingithatha isikhashana sona mangisebenza le album le igama la Indlela. 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
0: Yes.
1: So yeah, iyo-ke le album le kwaze ngaphumelela ukuthi ngiphume no-18 songs.
0: Yo, I know 18 songs is a lot, bro. Trust me, I know this. It is a lot.
1: Niki kakhulu. Niki kakhulu.
0: In the album, you feature Uzincumalo, right? Amongst other people that you featured on the album, we are going to talk more on that. Inqongqothwane. I mean, how did you guys come together to make the song? And also, you know, I often find Ukuthi e-studio is such an honest space for ama artists, because that's where you get to be your true self, you know, away from the crowd, away from the cameras, you know. So you basically come in there bare. I'll find issue with me makeup, who's all creator, who's all wearing some cool, and this is where you are honest. How did you find Uzi as an artist? And also, how did you guys come together to create the song?
1: One thing futhi, so mangabe sizokwenza le ngoma le, I remember bekhona enye into abekuthiwa uMpilo Manyathi, yeyangifonela yathi nathi Nqobi, uzinqumalo ubekudinga e-studio.
0: Yeah.
1: Kahle kahle bengizosebenza kwezinye iy'ngoma zakhe, yabo, in terms of i-writing, nani loko kunye kwi-production, eceleni i-writing, not i-feature per se. So when we got in studio, I met the leader, I see balance the ngoma lezi hlukahlukene, ngicabanga ukuthi nawe savukile, because khona ezinye enginazo engikhona kuzona kuyena.
0: Nice.
1: So ke now mangabe sesifika ke studio, before sishiye studio, yabona sithi hayi sesiqedile sebusuku vele. Sesiqedile ke ukusebenza sekuyaphuya. And then i-producer ingabe thi uGavani played the beat. Yeah, beat of Inqongqothwane.
0: Yes.
1: Before nje siphume, and then ngathi hayi ngeke kabe yami awuthi ngifake

0: hookila fast.
1: Yeah.
0: The man fangi hookus in Mumala dem go be hook up that the guy egg and I'm safari salapansa egg. Say why on the go by the and then you know that's how ingoma ishang and then a call. Since dealing with Messi Zelela and then go up in Motuan. I'm going to keep her on my project.
1: Yeah, but I Izlozi was a player. Izlozi lathi nina ngeke ngize ngindedele khona into emele iphume la between the two of you guys. I love it when it's such a beautiful story. Ngobiyazo joins me in the studio namhlanje. Well, he's on the phone because he's outside of the province at the moment. He's traveling, he's doing shows, it is a weekend. We appreciate him for taking time to speak to us. We're talking all things his brand new album Indlela inezingoma ezu 18, and you won't even feel like ezu 18 because honestly you ask yourself Bisi Pelile ukuthi that's how nice the album is. But here's a song that you and I love the most. We played the song on the Unlock Freshness months ago, and you loved it, man. It's a brand new one from Ngobiyazo. It's called Inhlanhla. Stick around. When we come back, we wrap up the interview.

is taken from his latest album Indlela Mnqobiyazo on this one. It's called Inhlanhla on Gagasi FM. It joins me on the line this morning to talk all things his brand new album, which was released in August. Look, kwekuthiwa emhlabeni in most cases ne bekuchaza umuntu ukuthi ay ngisho ngathi unje kodwa ngesimphuce ukuthi uyakwazi ukupheka. Where I'm getting at is that

0: sekushiwo konke ngawe Mnqobi, there's one thing that you cannot deny nge talent lakho, it's the ability to write a song and tell a story.
1: Mfowethu, ukuthi ngibonga kakhulu mfowethu, ngibonga kakhulu amazwi bathanda angikhulisayo lawo kakhulu mfowethu, nento ehlezi futhi ngenza ukuthi ngibhale ngale ndlela ehlezi ngibhala ngayo mfowethu umculo. 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
0: I know uyaphilisa, uyaphilisa but uphiwe lento mfowethu, and I like the fact that you own it. Also, I'm excited for the inclusion of Umfiliseni Magubane in the album, as well as Umnqobi Yazi. I'm saying it's Umnqobi Yazi, as well as Umlindo, the vocalist on the album. Would you say you are finally tapping into, you know, your the true Umnqobi Yazi, or like you the true artist in you when it comes to making music?
1: For two, we are one and la emculweni ngifundzala ngawe sengiyabantu sekubona ama projects ama maningi ukuthi hey lento yama feature bengekho mningi kuyona, you know, because ekugcineni kosuku futhi 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
0: yazi ukuthi mina I say this to my brother as well uzakhela ukuthi you know South Africa is rich with amaciko ne, but the one thing that I want for you guys to start doing now is to document these stories. You know, these stories need to be documented. We need to watch this thing because we are such visual people right now. We want to see our visuals, and I feel like that's where you guys are probably slacking at the moment. But I mean, we'll get to that point. You just told us a beautiful story. I can only imagine what would happen if you actually gave us a visual of what you are telling us right now.
1: Because mina ngiyakhumbula nje futhi mangabe ngisakhula ngibuka abaculi bengithanda ukwabuka like those small documentaries about abaculi ukuthi oh naba benza lengoma engiyithanda kakhulu futhi we by now engathi sesiyiluzile impela leyo nto uqinisile.
0: Yeah mfowethu, namhlanje before I let you go, I understand you busy. Today is World Mental Health Day. How do you take care of yourself, dog? How do you pour into your own cup?
1: Yazi futhi mina futhi angifuni ukudlala ngawe enkabi yami, yezwa futhi. 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
0: Yeah,
1: just be happy buti, just be happy impilincane mntakababa.
0: Yeah mfowethu, mina ngihlushwa isikhathi when it comes to this particular show, especially when I have you on the show, because I feel like there's a lot to unpack, but because of time I have to let you go. Angibonge once again and congrats bro on the brand new album. Where can we find you and follow you on social media?
1: Bafowethu, abantu bangangithola laphayana ku Instagram, Facebook and TikTok, endaweni eyodwa nje @Mnqobi_Yazi
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0: hey manje sisele ke manje ke muva sizama ukhetha hey
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1: yebo futhi siyabonga kakhulu ukuthi mthini
0: Ngqobi yazo truly appreciate this guy man all the time 1044 please make sure that you listen to his brand new album it's called Indlela 18 songs on the album and you won't be wasting your time it's 1044
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0: teaming up with Bon King, K Zaga. Udoti Utemet is also on the song and Baby Son. It's called Maliyami, coming through at number 23 this week at number 24. So Good by Jenny Aiko and Kendrick Lamar. Banger. 7 away from 11 o'clock.
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Topping three this week, it's music by Tom London. Zinhle DeRose and Rita M. And Nkosi King is also on the song. It's called Imizwa. Coming through at number 21, last six number 18. At number 22, Nather Bay Bampa. Kosa dropping from number 19 last week. It's almost the top of the hour. Upam is on the way to give us the news update at 11. Before though, let's recap. Never miss a Shimza party. Hey, shout out to Shimza, by the way. 29. It's coming through at number 30 this week. Last week, number 26. Onika Bells in Gomi, she at number 29. 28. It's Novex, Sasezola at number 28. Last week, number 24. 27. Drew is a Drake.

0: in at number 25, Kalanjalo. 24. Jenna Aiko and Kendrick Lamar. It's called So Good at number 24, last week's number 31. Second week on the show. Setril Ati Maliyami at number 23. Anele Zondo, otherwise known as Nay the Bay. It's called Bumper. 21. Tom London, Imizwa. The reason why I say shout out to Shimza, it's because Shimza was named a DJ at number 75 for top 100 DJs globally. And I think Black Coffee is at number 14. But yeah, Shimza is basically the second South African DJ to be named on that list. So shout out to share to Ashley Rapala, man, making sure that our South African flag is known everywhere. It's 11.
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2: Top stories at this hour, a total of 268 grade 12 candidates from the Department of Correctional Services are ready to commence their 2026 National Senior Certificate Examinations. And DTL USA is calling for improvements to rural roads, rail transport and logistics to reduce pressure on South African farmers. It is a minute after 11 o'clock. Good morning, I'm Pamela Machola. A total of 268 grade 12 candidates from the Department of Correctional Services are ready to commence their 2026 National Senior Certificate Examinations, which are scheduled to begin on Tuesday and conclude on the 26th of November. The candidates are enrolled at 18 correctional services schools across the country. National Commissioner of Correctional Services Samuel Tobakhale has wished all candidates well as they prepare to write their final examinations.
3: We again are going to contribute positively to the matriculants' pass rate of South Africa as our inmate matriculants sit for their exams. They always deliver to us excellence, they always deliver to us good results, and we are looking forward to that.
2: UNdunankulu waKwaZulu-Natal uThami Ntuli usenxuse amaphoyisa ukuthi alisukumele phezulu udaba lokuthi abantu bokufika kuleli baney'bhamu nokuthi kubhekwe ukuthi zisemthethweni yini. 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
4: I'm not quite sure whether a person who's looking for asylum seeker will also have own firearms in a foreign country. There are some of the issues that needs to be attended to. But as provincial government, we are certain that the police, they did good work. And I'm hopeful that from now, as a province, together with the municipality, we'll have to have engagement with the organizers of the marches, together with the law enforcers, so that we ensure that together going forward, we work together to ensure that we protect our province.

0: TLUSA is calling for improvements to rural roads, rail transport and logistics to reduce pressure on South African farmers. The agricultural organization says poor infrastructure and transport inefficiencies are adding to production costs at a time when farmers are already facing sharp fuel price increases ahead of the summer planting season. TLUSA's Bernie van Zyl says addressing these domestic challenges could help lower costs and support the long-term sustainability of food production.
1: Farmers now face higher cost for diesel, transport and other agricultural inputs with no guarantee that they will be able to recover these expenses. Even good harvests do not necessarily mean profits. If production costs continue to rise and farming becomes increasingly less profitable, South Africa's long-term food security could face serious consequences.
0: And now to recap on the top story this hour, a total of 268 grade 12 candidates from the Department of Correctional Services are ready to commence their 2026 National Senior Certificate Examinations, which are scheduled to begin on Tuesday and conclude on the 26th of November. More news updates to follow at 12 o'clock. I'm Pamela Majola, Gagasi FM News, puts KZN first.
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0: Tyler, that girl on Kakasi FM, the sound of KZN. It's coming through at number 18 this week. With them boys is Sulumane. Number 19 at number 20, Chronicle Deep to Lisa. What a beautiful jam that is. Big day, Wagwan. You know, I was just saying on my Instagram the other day, ukuthi yazi ukuthi bengizodlala igame enkulu kanje kuvamise ukuthi kube khona umsindo. Let's just take a moment away from umculo kancane, a little bit. Kuba khona umsindo, you know. Ukuthi hayi balo zobe inubani, hey, hayi somshaya. Hey, but this time around, you know, nami ngiyasifaka lapha because I mean, surely by now you know ukuthi ngisupport Orlando Pirates. Yeah, no, my blood is black and white. 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I'm taking predictions and I want to find out ukuthi where are you going to be enjoying tonight's game if ukuthi awathula ngamathikithi njengami. You can come through on the WhatsApp 0638399959. Inkulu yona le game, I grudge game futhi at that, you know. The last time we faced them, sabashaya nge knockout kuyo le cup futhi baphuma saqeda sayiwena. So they are coming in full force. Trying to, you know, obviously win. And we are trying to make history by winning it 5 times in a row. Is it going to happen? Is it not going to happen? But hey, we shall await to see. But one thing I know for sure is that we are going to watch a beautiful game. Let me find out from you while we enjoy umculo omnandi ukuthi uyibona kanjani, ubucabanga izophela kanjani le game, nanokuthi where are you going to be enjoying it. 0638399959. Please make sure the radio behind you is completely off khona sokwazi ukuthi kuzwe kahle. Okay.
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0: It's Junior SA, Sun L musician, and Section 5 on this one. It's called Ipachas. It's Ubu at number 15 this week, dropping from number 10, 8 weeks on the chat show. Uncool MC Setla at number 16. Asenze Ganji, how do you see Ukuthi kuzokwenzakalani namhlanje after the 90 minutes between the Sundowns and the Pirates, and also where are you watching the game?
1: Hey, ngibingela lapho studio. 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

0: It's Diggy Diggy 2.0, Oskido, Salima, Argento, Dust, and Banchapa on this one. It's coming through at number 14, dropping from number 9 last week, 7 weeks on the show. Big weekend, Wagwan. Where are you watching the game?
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0: kulungile dad. Kabza the small zawadi ya Mungu kanya njalo on Kakasi FM, the sound of KZN. It's coming through at number 12 this week. It's at number 13, DJ Zintle, DJ Lace, Fangtone, Otobani White, Baba Yilwa. Where are you catching the game?
1: Easy Weezy.
0: Yes, sir.
1: Hey, bro, I'm in the young friend, you come a manga. Encouraging or wishes it can give you a negative parenting at you. I echo intent and you give you a pirate. Yeah, I guess. As you win. How much pirates may we need? A service villain. Oh, yeah, service villain. So let's try to tie a good no more. Eh, he came in clapping the boy and Ekaya, got the man born with Kanjan, a clap of zombie boys in stone and Robux Wagon to come down to one of the game.
0: Okay,
1: it's a capella like number 5, Mkambatin, Langamso, Skomos of Mwavido, Mkambatin, Langamso.
2: Mr. Hazy.
0: Yes, sir.
2: Hi, you and I. The weekend it's a hugu bangulu and a mush.
0: Bravo.
2: Yeah, I mean, I'm Sanja, I'm any boy like her. I'm no way boy, it's a villa, toilet, con bell, Jim bell. Yeah, I'm a tavern. Tavern bella, Columano Simula, eh, a mouth.
0: Showcase.
3: 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Hayi. 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

0: Look, man, it's going to be a firecracker of the game. But I want to say one thing. Ngicela nje sonke si-enjoy kamnandi le game, singahluphani, siphathane kahle, iqale kamnandi, iphele kamnandi, ngabe kukhona ukuxakazisana. Knowing, of course, there's going to be prizes everywhere and there's going to be drinks everywhere. If you know that you are going to be drinking, please stay away from the car, okay? You're not doing it for yourself only, but you are also doing it for other drivers that are on the road. Let's be safe and come back in one piece. Good luck to both the teams. And good luck to Orlando Pirates even more. It's 11:51. Abantu bese labhakani ungasa.
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Fafet. Section 5 in Zuzo Yami on Gaga CFM. It's coming through at number 11 this week. By the way, the boys have a brand new song with Argento Dust, Ususa, and Upleki. Zinqumalo is also on that one. Ayixabene is the title of the song. It was released yesterday. We tried to get Argento Dust to come through to the show, namhlanje, but unfortunately, he's traveling to Swaziland, and he did promise ukuthi next week you should hear him on the radio because he is going to be hanging out with Uspectacular, of course, Mini Ntuli, and DJ Naves on the Gaga CFM Drive. That should be on Thursday, 4-4 Masihlalisane. Do not miss that interaction. Let's recap.

0: 17, 18, last week's number 13.
1: 17.
0: Umapopo, Inkosi Mayivuma, last week's number 29, 4 weeks on the show. I'll sit. I'm cool MC.

0: Machine.
1: Junior SA, you bachas. Coming through at number 15 this week, last week's number 10.
0: 14.
1: Ibuda, Oskid. 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

0: Yo, Kabza the Small, Kanya Njalo, teaming up with Zawadi ya Mungu. All right, so let's steady down and 10 more to go. Pam is on standby.
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2: Top stories of this hour. President Cyril Ramaphosa has described the National Senior Certificate as a passport to future opportunities for learners. Kanti KZN Premier Tami Ntuli has asked for army support following anti-illegal immigration protests and violence in Durban. It's 12 o'clock. Good day. I'm Pamela Majola. President Cyril Ramaphosa has described the National Senior Certificate as a passport to future opportunities for learners. Addressing the matric class of 2026 in the Free State, Ramaphosa urged learners to approach their examinations with hard work, sacrifice and persistence. He expressed confidence in the learners' ability to build on previous matric achievements and obtain distinctions.
3: We want you to succeed, and we want you to go out and write that exam, knowing that through that exam you carry a passport to your future. That is your real passport that you will carry. Your matric certificate is a record that shows that you've got a passport. You've got a free pass that takes you anywhere you want to go. So we recognize the challenge that you are having. We recognize that you may well have a challenging family background. We recognize that maybe in the classroom there were challenges.
2: South African National Parks has welcomed the guilty verdict against former Kruger National Park Regional Ranger Rodney Landela and former state veterinary technician Kenneth Mochocho for illegally hunting and killing a white rhino in a protected area. The case has been before the courts for about 10 years. Four other charges, including theft of the rhino horns, conspiracy and escaping from lawful custody, were withdrawn. SANParks says the verdict marks a significant victory. KZN Premier Tami Ntuli has asked for army support following anti-illegal immigration protests and violence in Durban. The unrest has spread to areas including Umlazi and Meerbank, with vehicles and buildings set alight and businesses looted. The protests follow tensions over the processing of asylum applications. The Department of Home Affairs has withdrawn the directive that allowed refugee officers to accept the applications under the revised process. Ntuli is calling for investigation into looting and unrest.
4: We are really calling for the people of KwaZulu-Natal to understand that looting or destroying businesses is affecting job opportunities for the people of the province. When investors run away from the province because of violence and instability, the one who will feel the hardest consequences of that are our children.
2: And now to recap on the top story this hour, President Cyril Ramaphosa has described the National Senior Certificate as a passport to future opportunities for learners. And that's a wrap from the news desk for the day. I'm Pamela Majola. Gaga CFM News puts KZN first.
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0: It's Rush Hour, Dolphin DX, Lo-Fi, and La Cabra on this one. It's called La Pisa, coming through at number 7 this week. It's Takaga CFM Urban Top 40, 9 to 1 p.m. every Saturday. This song was at number 12, so welcome to the top 10. You made it. Zani Khumalo at number 8, The Man with My Dali at number 9, at number 10, Casper Nyovest with Lil Mama. It's that time for me to do this. You know we do this every Saturday around this time, right? Exciting time.
1: Time to unlock freshness.
0: All right, so basically, I get to play you ingoma that I think is going to get you excited. However, it's not entirely up to me to make that decision. The song has been doing the rounds on social media, especially TikTok. And we have the song, and the song is officially out, right? It's DJ Zinhle, Navy, Womculo, and Young Stunner. It's called Navy's Prayer. There has been mixed emotions around this song, especially on Facebook. You know, someone wrote to Guti, Young Stunner needs to stop writing my lyrics. It's now I understand, because there's nothing nice about ukubekezela, you know. Yeah, I know a lot of people on some normal youngster, you should stop lying when you're writing songs, but I don't think that's exactly what he meant. What he means is, you know, when you start seeing that light at the end of the tunnel, actually, because look at where I'm at right now. I think that's exactly what he meant on the song, not in literal sense. There's nothing nice about ukubekezela, but at least look, let me play you the song, right? And do let me know what you think and feel about it on 0638399959. That's my WhatsApp line. Please make sure the radio behind you is completely off.

0: Lunde. It's DJ Zinhle, Navy womculo no young stana. The song is called Navy's Prayer on Gagasi FM, Unlocking Freshness. I think the song is going to join us sometime soon, man. By the way, she's going to be performing live at the 13th Anno Gagasi FM Beach Fest, which is officially sold out, okay? But again, because I'm pretty sure we might just have something for you, you know, in the form of winning some tickets. But hey.
1: See, I order Mr. Matita. 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
0: I feel you, dog.
2: Correct, he's Mahizana.
0: Yes, sir.
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4: Oh, my he's my
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0: Tanki Clivovo. 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

0: futhi ngathi wedding ngaba nje ngomhla ka 5 December yazi. Bese fair ke party thi hurry up shy from dance song sasinto eyodwa. Yo. Akuzoba mnandi bafethu. Zincumale is also going to be performing live by the way. Nodlala thukuzini. Funky Kula is also on this song. It's called Itatiwe on Kakasi FM. It's coming through at number 3 this week. Just 2 songs away. One song and then we crown our number 1 for this week. Ngabe kuzoba yipi? Just stick around to find out. Also played you Raf with the Gents, man. Yo, big song that is. MT with Java and Saudi on one song. It's called Ibandla. It's at number 4. Number 5, Mileage by Deepset Mahu. DJ Vic, this week's at number 5. Last week's at number 2. Unkuli Mbatha is busy right now. Walking in and out. You know, making sure that Tisho Yahlangana, because she's up next on the radio between 1 to 4 p.m. Kakasi FM Saturday Groove. Just what you need on a Saturday afternoon.
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2: Hi everyone, I'm Dean McPherson, the Minister of Public Works and Infrastructure. When I took office 2 years ago, the construction mafia and extortionists were threatening workers, stopping projects and robbing communities of vital infrastructure. Through the Durban Declaration in 2024 and stronger cooperation with law enforcement, we are turning the tide against them. More than 770 cases have been reported, resulting in 241 arrests and 176 convictions. In KwaZulu-Natal, construction site disruptions have fallen from more than 60 a month to fewer than 10. But the fight is not over. Cabinet has now approved the Integrated Social Facilitation Framework, the next phase in our fight against the construction mafia. It will ensure communities are engaged before construction begins, with professional social facilitators, transparent information about local opportunities, and lawful ways to resolve concerns. This will make it harder for criminals to exploit communities and hijack construction projects. While the framework does not replace law enforcement, it certainly strengthens it. Those who threaten workers, demand money, or stop construction will face consequences. Together, we are restoring law and order, protecting infrastructure delivery, and turning South Africa into a construction site. Let's build a better country together, brick by brick.
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6: You lost him, Sebenzi. Abayazi pain. Oh, nah, Uti. Ugbuye kaunga pete luto. Gakshaya, but you still a man.
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record this one. It's called Amahem Hem. 9 weeks on the show. She's also another one who's going to be performing with Beach Fest. Yo, I We are 10 away from 1 o'clock. Let's take a little break just on the radar. Then come back with a recap and then we play the number one song. On the radar.

angifuna ukugama ngale ngoma iqale ngihleli phansi. Hayi igudla nami. Ihamba nami ngolayini Sfazo RT Trace Lee Wesley Keys ngibuyele kuye on Gagasi FM the sound of KZN. On the radar tomorrow's hits today. Let's recap, shall we? Like it's Casper Neo as a nasty C on this one, Lil Mama. It's the man with my daddy coming through at number 9 this week. Last week's number 6. Uzandi Khumalo no Thabiso Levish. Loluthando is the title of the song. Rush Hour, La Pisa.

Nick, teaming up with Konke on this one. It's called Ngibambe. Mileage by Active Sand at number 5, last week's number 2, 7 weeks on the show.

0: ke leyo ngoma zingumalo it's called Ngithathiwe last week's number one is this week's number two Tato Hearts is Java it's called Ama Him Him
1: Ayo kwami ke ube ungihlanganise nawe sekuphelile

All right, I'm watching the game at Burgundy namhlanje e West Town. If you want to come through, we've got a screening and some really dope DJs. Myself also, they're dropping some tunes later on, so come through, let's have a good time. Now, it's been a long time coming. Thank you, Michelle, the guy. Thank you, boy. Cairo CPT, Mr. Taylor, Sinom Solo, and of course, my boy Gonke on this one. It's called Wolo, this week's number one. Asambe Ganji.

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Listen, I know you're thinking it, so I'm just going to say it for you. This is a groovy shoe. So groovy. Mr. Show SA, it's music. Waitaka is the name of this one. Waitaka Wimpel. No lies detected. Skaga CFM, the sound of KZN. Before this one, Calvin Momo, Sinon Solo, Sticks Mashudu, Was It One More? Kickstarting things so beautifully, so nicely. Big shout out going out to Heezy. Mr. Madida, thank you so much for counting down 40 of the hottest. It's Emhlabeni Wonke. Back again on our radio. After 8 is after 8 at 8 p.m. exactly. Do not be late. Thank you for not being late for GSG, Gagasi, Saturday Group. Have it every single Saturday is between 1 to 4 p.m. This bum, Sagashan. But as Ganan Gobana Saturday, Nisan Lassan, Elena Sotin Lum Konto Siahlan, Baba. Let's now all the way till 4 p.m. Kabalam Gunkulim Bata. Welcome to the show. Up next, we're getting into Istata Pexan and Slanje. Zimdan Gempela Lezingo Mangi's Beggars. Keto Wen. Stick around to find out what tunes they are. Welcome to the show. Happy Saturday. You weekend in Kulga Kulule. Bambelela Siachiga. DJ Tira Q Twin singers back into the music. Gilimel.

0: You know why it's so easy to fall in love with you? Because you're today's date. You're a 10 out of 10. You get it? The 10th of the 10th. The 10th of the 10th month. 10 out of 10. No? It's Olivia Dean in the background. It's called So Easy on Gaga CFM, the sound of KZN. Masego before this one, Unhinged. GSG Gaga C Saturday Groove Nonkulimbat Spam Sagashandi. Welcome to it. Mofiga manje lalelis katsak. It's your time to shine.
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0: Lalezi Kati, I press play to tunes that you chosen. And this Saturday is no different because on Kuli at gagasi995.co.za, that is my email address, nkuelwe@gagasi995.co.za. I've got an email. If you don't know, it's someone away, Makilwane Wami spam Saga Shandu, Nkalukaleng Ishugut and giving it Tandu Shellak and giving it Tanda now, Nkandawe Nandendum Pif Muluako. No, Moya Wako. Thank you very much for coming through every weekend.

0: ukuzwisa ukuthi into ekanjani sibu out in ecaluza in PMB webapo and then a touch off so Umakelane means business. Maybe you're going to like a gem or two chosen by Usbu Altekaluza in PMB. Then all you have to do is let me know via WhatsApp 0638399959. Sbu's tunes coming through just after these.
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2: December figure eliga cool look lonyaga ngaze ngayibathe nje we babo it's Mitali the guy Donkey Boy Cairo CPT Mr. Teller sinomsolo as well so it's called Wolo currently sitting on number 1 on Kakasi FM's Urban Top 40 with Heezy and you know why so groovy come on. It's Gold Max before this one, Ezimbali, Tato Hats, it's Java, as well as Sean Music, Amahimhim, and kickstarting all of this mess is DJ Zintle Navy, Wumtulo, as well as Youngster Naveti Navy's Prayer, man. Big shout out going out to Usbu out in APMB, particularly Ekaluza. Peshana Wampumuza. Thank you very much, Makilan. I ask that you let me know what to wear na lezingo mazik jamli sile yini. And on 0638399959, I got some of your voice notes. Talk to me. Hello.
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5: Fully behind the Pirates. So, you spoke about support, right?
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5: Some people even fast, you know? 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
4: yeah.
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1: 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In Mzansi, we don't do fakes. 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Uchajolusha njumkulum nandi. O DJ. 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

hung up on you. And before this one, gave you Fat Cook versus Mahuta, DJ Maphorisa as well, Betty Bulantwe, Mawelele, Cuesta, Ngasifela Ngawe, Way Ahead. Welcome to it. This is GSG Nonkuli Mbatha, Pam Sakashane. Around this time, suka senza izinto ezifana nalezi. Can't get, can't tola.

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1: So you and I have a task, right? We need to decide ukuthi yipi ingoma esophuma ngayo. I give you two tunes and you choose between song number one and song number two. Here's song number one. Hey, it's the late great, aka congratulate. Maybe you like this tune. Ufuna ukuthi sivale ngayo, then please do send me a WhatsApp right now, 0638399959. Ungangithumela voice note, ungangithumela text. Make sure if it's a voice note, uyawehlisa umculo and it's less than 30 seconds. Here's option two, song number two. It's a remake of song number one, but this is General Smart Mano. Congratulations. Maybe you want song number two. Let me know. 0638399959. Let me remind you, song number one. AKA congratulate. Song number two. General Smart Mano, congratulations. Up to you, man.

0: If you'd ask me where dance music is concerned, what are my top classics? This one would be there. Come on. With DJ Bongs and Mabalabala, Gaga CFM, the sound of KZN. Such a tune. So groovy. Before this one, Zingumalo, Lala Tukzin, Funky Kula, Betinjing, Tatiwe, GSG, Gaga C, Saturday Groove, no cooling, but Zagashan. Hope that your Saturday is as groovy as mine, man. We still have a task, you and I. We need to decide to go to Yipingoma Esopumangayo between song number one, which is AKA Congratulate. And then song number two. General Sumaimane, congratulations. On 0638399959, I got a couple of your votes. Maybe let's take four. Sibone ukuthi sinusa kanjani. Okay. Here's the first vote. Talk to me. Hello, sawubona.
1: Bamsakashando.
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0: I'm good.
1: Ngiphela mfethu mfethu uthi mangakabonona.
0: Nice one.
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0: Okay, okay.
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0: Thank you. Thank you very much. Where Polo B? So one vote for song number two.
2: Batsum Kulimba. It's Bamsakashando.
0: Hola.
2: I'm on song number one. Original by AKA Congratulations. You see a temba around to Zala Obu Gapans in 15. Tell them to go happy birthday to Andile Kize Inkanta.
0: Thank you. Thank you very much, Mr. Nzuza. So it's 1-1 itro. Talk
3: so
0: to me.
3: Hello. Song number two.
0: Okay. Two votes for song number two and one vote for song number one. Okay, asizu number four.
4: Hey, Nkulimbata.
0: Hello.
4: Nice one. I'm on song number two. Asiko pause. Ay, pura mitu agama kopolo. Ay, you see it. Danko.
0: Danko Samuga. So we have four votes in, three votes going to song number two and one vote only going to song number one. That's a good combo. This is song number one, AKA Congratulates. And song number two. General Sumaimane, congratulations. 0638399959. Please send me through your voice notes. I want to know which one ufuna yip. Song number one, which is AKA Congratulate. Or song number two. General Sumaimane, congratulations. 0638399959. Up next.
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7: 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GSG Nonkuli Mbat Spam Sagashan. Uncle R is here to make sure that things get very, very, very groovy. 063-839-9959. Please send me through your voice note and let me know how you feel about this groove mix. 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
1: 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Upitolo all the way from United States of Pietermaritzburg yasho leyo mix isho lapho ngirelaxile ngidedele igazi nje isitayela lapho ngiblomile la iminyango ifesayidi yashisilanga. 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
2: 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We could have slain the He who praise we are Zalanam Sanjem, who clean we are Zalanam Sanjem, Plasic Galip, Pacario, Amapora, Chocho, it ends the Galayam for putting a chill on the crown in the proti, speeches and to us.
3: 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Thank you very much. So, Groove Mix on Gagasi FM, the sound of KZN. Big shout out, big thank you to Uncle R for being on the one.

0: and twos. GSG, Kaka C, Saturday Groove, don't call him back. Spam, Sarashad. So. 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

0: 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So groovy. GSG Nongulimbata Kakasi Saturday Groove. Listen, we still have that task. Remember that task where we had to figure out ukuthi sophuma ngayiphi ingoma? I mean, we have just about an hour left. Sipume, and we have this task to figure out ukuthi sophuma ngayiphi ingoma. You've got two options and you get to decide ukuthi you want song number one, which is AKA Congratulate Me. Or a little bit of a remake. General Slash my Money with Congratulations on 063-839-9959. Four votes are already in and you have decided. Three votes are currently on song number two, which is General Smamane, Congratulations. And one vote only for AKA Congratulate. Let's take four more and see how we do. Okay, 3-1 so far. Asizwe ukuthi khamba kanjani ke manje.
1: Hayi, ngikulimi la ngihamba ngo ngikhuluma no team. Ngihamba no number 1. AKA Congratulations.
0: Okay, so now we're sitting on 3-2. Two votes going out to song number 1 and three votes to song number 2.
2: Bathu nkulu imbathi sibhamisa kaShanda ngelele sisomdala ubandile lo ubathethe phansi emnambi thendawo nasiphakeni manje icela ukuhamba no song number 2 ngihleli nawe ke danku.
0: That makes it 4-2. Four votes going out to song number 2. Two votes going to song number 1. Asizwe ukuthi uthi talk to me.
3: Sawubona nkulu iShanda, uyaphila?
0: Ngiyaphila, uyaphila.
3: Khuluma no Sanele Ndlovu eMaritzburg. Mina ngihamba na song number 1 original.
0: All right.
3: Let's do this, mama. Okay.

0: It makes it 7-2. All right, Sizwege. 5-2, I beg your pardon. 5-2. 5 votes for song number 2 and 2 votes for song number 1. Hello.
1: Hayi, mina ngihamba no-number 2. Usipho Gumede laphana embazwana isigodini sasembubeni. Danko.
0: Score 6-2. 6 votes going out for two, song number 2 and then 2 votes, song number 1. Please do vote so far, 6-2. Mofunu song number 1 now. AKA congratulate. Dango song number 2. Mamana, congratulations. Song number 1 or 2, 0638399995. Send through your votes.

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I remember when La Sauce was first coming out. Well, 2016, 2017, she was known as the South African Rihanna. She's got a very beautiful voice. Her name is La Sauce. 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Listen, we still need to find out ukuthi yiphi ingoma esophuma ngayo namhlanje. We've got two options between song number one. Do you remember it? AKA Congratulate. Hey. Here's song number two.

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0: Ukhuluma noThembi Demba from Kwa News. 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
1: 10 votes are in, 7 going out to song number 2, and 3 votes going to song number 1. A quick reminder again, here's song number 1. Congratulate. That's song number 1. 0638399959. You can just send me a voice note letting me know what happened to song number 1. Maybe when we turn to song number 2. Currently on the lead with 7 votes. General Smart Money, congratulations. It's all up to you, man. Song number 1. Or song number 2, 0638399959. You can send me a voice note via WhatsApp. When the show with some music was in Uzwegash. When the show was I lulu 30 seconds of voice notes. Up next, we're getting into Ntsholo scorecard. For now, here's some music. Enjoy.

0: 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That's where you can stream us live. Download the Gaga CFM app as well. Very cool app to have on your phone. And you can catch up on some of the shows that you might have missed out on during the week. There's so much things going on. There's always a competition that gets you some money, some great prizes. La Payana with Gaga CFM app. So I'd urge that you download it. 99.5 in around Durban, Caesar Jazz World, Tool Taylor on the background, Isaga, 6 a.m. Very groovy. Ustandiwe before this one in Sematandweni, GSG, Nonkuli Mbathi, Spam, Saga Shan.
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0: I already have a score on Umjolo scorecard and Nangagaibiz, Dugibiz. And it is out in Ekolenzo from Ukong. Utinje, Molo Nkuli Mbathi, Umjolo score is still 10 out of 10 because ngiphethe two ladies. Ngibalanse njenge TLB if isebenza. And this is Usimpiwe Dlamini Odumengo Khonqo. Okay. Ha, we hear you, Usimpiwe. I think you've

0: 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Please do let me know. Send me a voice note via WhatsApp 0638399959. On the show with a voice note, I do little 30 seconds. 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
2: 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It's Shana. 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

0: It's Nasty C. Tellerman, Lusanda as well. FLTOS is the name of this one. Novex, Bon King, Moonlight Africa, No Snare, Bati Sase Zola. Before this, this is GSG, Gagasi Sunday Groove, Nong Ulimbat. Wait, no, it's Gagasi Saturday Groove. It's still Saturday. Hold up. What we're doing is we're looking at Umjolo Wako, and you are letting me know on a scale of 0 to 10 where you're sitting. And on 0638399959, I've got a couple of your voice notes. Maybe let's take two for now. Talk to me.
1: Hello, my
0: darling.
1: Two out of ten.
0: Thank you so much for that voice note. I hope that I hope whatever your decision is, you're happy with it. Not December. Oh, sure. I hope it gets better for you. Whatever better is in your situation. Oh, thank you very much.
2: Mola, my baby, lapho e studio.
0: Hey, mommy.
2: Ukhulumanda xolile like Queensborough.
0: Hi, boy.
2: Get him, Jemina. Emjolweni. 10 out of 10.
0: Ha.
2: Kumanje nje. The support team ga baby. 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Gita masanta wana lapho.
0: You start. I love it for you. 0638399959. Rating umjolo wako on a scale of 0 to 10. Where's your sitting? In the meantime, some music. Amos, Jessica L.M. Atamanda.

0: uzokujaja by maybe your past, by maputo enzile, or by the things they think they know about you. But there's so much more, you know, to a person than what you may see, than what meets the eye. We all have chapters that we're not so proud of. We all deserve the opportunity to grow, to change, and to be loved beyond our imperfections. That's what I think every time I hear this song. Just to meet someone that just won't judge so much. Will love first. You know? Chris Brown, Don't Judge Me. Gaga CFM, the sound of KZN. GSG Nonkuli Mbatha, 20 minutes left of it, which means we're 20 minutes away from 4. We're rating Umjolo on a scale of 0 to 10. How's yours doing? Maybe let me take a couple of your voice notes as well as a text. Itinji texting itolayo. 10 out of 10. Simnandi kakhulu wesibamzaka shandu. Sine sithandwa sami uLihle uMamthiya. To be Mrs. Ngubane official. Okay, okay. And this is uSiya eMpangeni. Love it for you, man. Umphathe kahle uMamthiya. Mamthiya. Thank you very much. I love it for you, Ntombo. Thank you very much. Last one.
1: Hello, member Ta. I'm going to rate 10 out of 10. Some sort of expensive champagne. Very cool chance. Thank you. Bye.
0: 10 out of 10 minus nothing. Shot and expensive champagne. Thank you very much. Last one is a text. It's a 10 out of 10. Ngiyakuthanda we no thando Ndlovu amthabani shange ebamshela. Ah, no thando Ndlovu uyathandwa. Uthanda uthabani shange out in ebamshela. Thank you very much. We do makude.
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0: 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My popo on the background, Depeche, PC, positive 08, Batinkosi Mayivuma, this is Gagasi FM, the sound of KZN. GSG Nonkuli Mbatha, the last couple of minutes left of it, 11 minutes to be precise. You're trying to find out ukuthi yiphi ingoma esophuma ngayo. Let me remind you, song number one is this one. It's AKA, Congratulate. And then song number two is this one. Generals, my money, congratulations. And on 0638399959, I have received your votes. We've taken 10 so far. Out of the 10, 3 votes going out to song number 1 and 7 votes going out to song number 2. Let's take maybe 4 more votes. Ukuthi senza kanjani, sibeka kanjani. And let's hear you. Talk to me.
1: So, hi, Mashandu, Sisanda, wasi hiding.
0: Hi, Sisanda.
1: Hamba, number 2.
0: Song number 2.
1: Number 2.
0: Okay, girl.
1: Thank you.
0: Thank you very, very much. Talk to me. Sorry.
2: Hi, Mankodi. Hi, Mankodi. 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
0: Si.
2: Mcinga. And Hamba number 2.
0: Okay. All right. I hear you, Mtia. I hear you loud and clear. Talk to me.
3: Okay, from Sarashan.
0: Hola.
3: So part of the Chesed and a second film. Fund of it. I know. Song number 2. Cheers, Mama. Nayash.
0: Okay.
3: Yeah, I cut their hamper in Bella, their corner, the panna in my pita. How cool, I let it say happy birthday upon the dozen. I mean, up and bend Unam. It's so cool.
0: Happy birthday, Unami.
3: Danko.
0: Danko means thank you.
4: Kulimba Tunjan, Kulmanosia as a card and by James.
0: Hi,
4: yeah. I song number 2. Song number 2, I'll come and I.
0: Okay, all right. 4 votes in. All 4 going for song number 2. I don't know if we're still going to take any votes, but it's kind of obvious so far. So out of the 4, all 4 went to song number 2, leaving it at 11 votes, 3 and song number 1. Wrapping up

And if you're not dancing, then I hope at least your shoulders are doing something. Not me, Kanda, get something. This is a groovy tune. It's Beyonce. Cuff it. Gaga CFM, the sound of KZN. GSG, Nonkuli, Wagwambat. Spam, Sagashan. 5 minutes left of it. Listen. We still need to figure out Pumanga Epingom. And song number one, let me remind you. AKA. Congratulate. Sitting on 3 votes so far. And then. General Smamana, congratulations, sitting on 11 votes so far. Let me take one more just for control. See. Number two, but either way, obvious. I'm out of here. Back again tomorrow between 2 to 6 p.m. Gaga C Sunday Groove is what I'll bring you. This has been Gaga C Saturday Groove. Thank you, thank you, thank you, thank you so much for tuning in. Up next, I'm going to be between 4 to 7. I'm going to take over. Stay tuned to Gaga C FM and keep it groovy. 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
2: Yeah. It's your boy, Mr. Easy Wider, right here on WEED. And I'm letting y'all know it's time to put your windows down and pass that weed around. Yeah. Go ahead and place your order at Nobu, because this is Cushion Orange Juice.

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0: Yeah.
1: Which one is this one?
0: I.
1: Not a normal Saturday, not a normal weekend, eh?
0: No.
1: Yo.
0: No. Izolo ngiphostile.
1: Sure.
0: Enkundleni zami zokuxhumana ukuthi abantu abenza amaladi.
1: Oh, Nkosi yami.
0: Yeah, abenza amaladi abantu mphele.
1: Hey, bakithi.
0: Izolo bengingekho nami.
1: Oh, yes.
0: I wasn't feeling well.
1: Guess who's back?
0: Bengingeke ngabe khona namhlanje.
1: Ah, mfethu, it's so good to have you back.
0: Yeah, but
1: are you feeling good though?
0: I'm feeling good. I'm getting there. But yeah, this flu is hectic.
1: You know what caused it though?
0: Ngicabanga ukuthi sinqini.
1: Oh my goodness, that caught me off guard.
0: Yeah, no. 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
1: wathi
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1: sure.
0: big Orlando Pirates Giants ukuthi abapho bazodla umhlanganiso but kempela we are clear ukuthi it's happening here in KZN
1: we are so happy
0: Dubane.
1: Everyone is here everyone in South Africa even some you know countries in Africa as well but bathi we need to see this one it's worth
0: I got a text from my ex from Joburg.
1: Oh, that's a bad sign. What happened?
0: Bad sign. 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And so she's looking for a good time yegqom. Ngathi mina yazi ke ngifuna a good time yegqom eKZN. Ake siqale between 4 and 7.
1: Sure.
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1: That's good.
0: With amahlupho stange weekend.
1: I did.
0: Le ukuthi sibonane later so ikhuluma. I'm not sure about it. It's not going to happen, I know. But ke igqom uzolithola la.
1: Kunjalo nje between now and 7 uhleli nathi sibanga umsindo nawe wherever you are. Sithi nje happy Saturday, happy weekend and hope ukuthi ke it's going to be a definite good one whether you are a Mamelodi Sundowns supporter or a Pirates supporter or just no supporter. You're just a supporter of Gagasi FM. Welcome to it. Sawubona.

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1: Bati yebo baba.
0: Ina zonge. Yeah. 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Now we woke up in the morning and we said, God, thank you so much for a brand new day. What in your M7 zini sati yebo baba?
1: Ah,
0: because 4 and 7, it is very important for us. 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
1: Sipokuhle.
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0: Yes.
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0: 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And nakhona ngidlela i-medication because like bengekho right.
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1: Wele,
0: and I was hoping to see you. 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Yeah.
1: Speaking about that, asingena kuyona le mpahla.
2: Igbani for you on Umsindo Takeover.
1: It's definitely the talk of the town, the talk of the country. Ukuthi namhlanje it's Wafa Wafa Moses Mabhida Stadium as the African football giant amaBuccaneers namaSundowns go head to head for the coveted MTN 8 trophy ekathi khona izolo la live at the Gagasi FM studios ngesikhathi ke kukhona our sports show. 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
0: 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Sibuka ama stats mnganami. But I'm very glad ukuthi ke nathi we do have our sports bulletin coming up nje in a few.
1: For sure.
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1: 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Otherwise, if ufuna ukusitshela nje vibe yakho ye weekend ukuthi kubani volume, also give us a ring. Sizwe from you.
2: 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Niyamazi. Uhep uJabulani aka umfana the boy. Well, izolo yesterday kwaMJ abafana the gents told him, "Woza come la, siphuze the real Makoya, not the fake Mzambia." 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Drink responsibly.
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0: the best of international sounds on your radio. Tinashe, Chance the Rapper, Snake Hips, Batinje, all my friends on Gaga CFM, the sound of KZN. And definitely you are a friend of Gaga CFM 24-7. Ingakho sizosho ukuthi sineza everything of the best. And siyazi ukuthi namhlanje it is a big weekend. And Ukhabazela, I'm so glad he's here. As a friend of the show as well and as a member, because I am sure ingaye lento naye akekho umuntu ongami amfonele athi mfethu ngiyabheja cela advice khona ngizenza decision right. 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
1: ngiwinise ubani.
0: Yeah. What a big weekend, man. You good?
1: Yeah, it's a big, yeah, I'm good. How are you guys?
2: Sinait kakhulu. 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
0: Yeah, yeah, yeah.
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2: Ne.
0: Is it going back to ezimnyama or
1: I don't know.
0: You don't know.
1: Yeah.
2: Njengoba ngala qolo.
1: Mina ngifuna amagoli, ngifuna igame emnandi, ngifuna ukenjoy. Yeah, I'm a fan of good football.
0: It's a build up to 6 p.m. Kodwa ke asike siyitholeke manje seyigcwele ezemidlalo with ugcwabe.
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1: Ngibingeleleke igama uSimanga Mkhize. Soqala lapha ku football. We are 90 minutes away from the kickoff of the highly anticipated MTN 8 final between the Mamelodi Sundowns and the reigning champions ke Ali competition, the Orlando Pirates and Moses Mabhida ke stadium. Njengamanje we are going to cross over to Ikaga CFM sport editor uAyanda Nyuso okhona ke Moses Mabhida njengamanje. Nyuso ke sikubingelele. Can you give us mhlambe ke a sense ukuthi ke izinto zihamba kanjani ke ngapho eMabhida ke ahead of ke lo mdlalo?
4: Manga Stati Ntambo live at the iconic Moses Mabhida Stadium for the 2026 MTN 8 final. Now umdlalo omkhulukazi ke lona which will see two of South African giants clashing namhlanje. Orlando Pirates hosting Mamelodi Sundowns khona ke la eMabhida. Kickoff of course is at 6 p.m. Now the build up to this game has been quite incredible. Kuningi kakhulu sekukhulunyiwe. Obviously Orlando Pirates coming into this one as a four-time defending champions of MTN 8, having dominated the competition in the season adlule. Sundowns on the other hand looking ukuthi ke babeke an end to Sundowns' or rather Pirates' dominance during the competition by winning their first MTN 8 title since the season ka 2021. So what ake ukuthi ke izinto zime kanjani as far as a team news, but into ebalekile ukuthi nje sithi ukukhuluma kancane nama fans and here ukuthi ke

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1: 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Yeah, 1-1. First lokhunye be extra time. Izowina ku extra time the game. Beyona Pirates 2-1.
2: If you aqaphela mfowethu this season sister teka kuhle kakhulu kunamanye ama season. Comparing to the last seasons, Sundowns we won almost our games of the season this season, and that it gives the confidence to the players that surely this season we are going to take everything. Yeah.
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0: 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Kodwa ke abadlali on the field who are going to be having the final say as we approach a kickoff, which is at 6 p.m. It is the MTN 8 final, Orlando Pirates against Mamelodi Sundowns.
3: Sibonga ke Mapholoba, angibambela le update, ngizobuya ke nenye update ngo 5:30. 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
0: For sure.
2: Magulo munyum chitani klangani na izolo.
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2: Ngila pa at Devonport Square.
0: Eh.
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0: 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Kate tata je you know engagement kuluma na bantu. 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
2: Yeah, but no mask.
3: I'm going
0: to go hey, since we're going to Fage, I'm going to go begging Ganela Paya, Nutty Spoon Loda, Apugo, Telapango by I am sure
3: I'm going
2: to go back to
3: another
0: man. 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
2: 23 years, we're going to go
3: Manqoba
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2: ah fethi it's gonna be too nice man

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0: You know, maune ingane, whether ingane seyikhulile,
1: or
0: noma ke ingane esayincane. If you're looking for something to do tomorrow, then you better make your way down to the Hollywood Bits Greyville to Full Gallop Sundays. 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
2: XM out. Niamaz. Uhep Ujablan. AKA Umfana the Boy. Well, izolo yesterday kwa mje, abafana the gents told him, "Woza kamla, spuze the real Makoya, not the fake Mzambia." They met a shabby tavern kwa mamya mtaza and told both Sisi the girls and Obuki the brothers to make shosho to ismira sanga mpela, the real Makoya pela. Because with Smirnoff 1818, we do we naganjani. Not for persons under the age of 18. Drink responsibly.
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0: 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But again, ulona loyo meyimele. Trash Hour, Dolphin, DX, Lo-Fi, La Cabra, Bathi Lapisa, right here on Umsindo Takeover with MK Music. Spokuhle Luthuli, 4 to 7 every Saturday, coming to you all the way from our headquarters, Ekonubia Mall. Mm-hmm. The reason why I'm being specific as to ukuthi sisakazela kuphi impela is because I think you've received this question throughout namhlanje ukuthi ukephi.
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0: From the side of KZN and Aerostar Commerce. Right here on Umsida Takeover with MK Music's Pogul Shelly 24 to 7 every Saturday. Welcome to it, man. Easy cruising, easy operating, and easy flying on the second hour. And this is where we get to throw those four newly added songs on the Kakasi FM playlist. We call this one the Hot Box. Zufonje Zincha. For you to go in Daljek Zone. Otherwise, Sinempisha Sokchena on straight after these songs.
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0: 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sixth god before that one collaborating with Tweezy, Yeet and Drake but nje miss my dog and also pulled through with Gom DJ producer all the way from Mehawik khona la eKZN claiming the dance floor on this one it's called Amahebezi with Onika Bells, Gold Max, Mo and Dali, Noza Bugsy no corner. So ke benzi story la Siphoka Uhle ngayo Solen.
1: Yeah.
0: Like haya. And it's such a touching and moving story. You can go read about it on gagasiworld.co.za. Uthi nje Solen lo Gagasi FM uzobona ke ukuthi suke sikhuluma ngobani.
1: So bese siyasithola ke le story sivuthayo.
0: Aw, I'm telling you as it is. Somnyama yena yedwa uJobe, uBlack uthe Lonely featuring LAX. Such a nice song.
1: God is good.
0: Too much.
1: Yes. And also ke mawukuthi ke kunengoma ongathanda ukuthi ke uyizwe ona bagagasi FM playlist ongakazi uyizwe before noma ongathanda ukuthi ke siyiadde ngisho ngathi khuluma nombhele amcheke. All you have to do to email music compiler yethu uthi music@gagasi995.co.za uthethe leyo ngoma in an mp3 format and then when the show ukuthi ke imniningwane from collection societies is there last but not least siyacela sicela leyo ngoma ibe grand ibe quality please and siyabonga. Now talking about quality impele ngiyakwazi ukuthi umuntu wamaqabunga ngithi
0: oh love me some good sense
1: uyathanda amaqabunga angazi ngikuplug uhlala uyithengele
0: awungifake phela into
1: yini awuthi ngikuzama impethu and also ke if now ufana nawe umfowethu uGodide you love perfume then again turn that love into an opportunity to earn extra money and become an Arthur Ford agent dye 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

0: KZ, then Lindo, King Shot, DJ Active, Bati, Skim Sami, Kwanalagum Sarazwa, Kokonzaga Kuli, the Big G Man. It's Umsindo, take over with the Matriple Stagger Weekend, the MK Music, and myself, Uspogo Lutwin. It's Katja Sazin J. City J 4 to 7, Jalo Ngumkubelo. Natsuga Susi Skim. It's just me, you, no kotitum for it.
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0: Yeah.
1: KZN, we are just 29 minutes away from the moment we've been waiting for.
0: Yeah.
1: Wafa.
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1: 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Otherwise, here is the last sports bulletin from Ugcwabe. 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
2: Ngibingeleleke igama uSibanga Mkhize. 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The starting 11 nge for both teams have been announced. 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
4: It's very important in this kind of event to mix some experienced players with the youth to bring us this freshness, because it's an important event. The stadium will be packed, so you need as well this management of emotion to start this kind of game.
2: Kanti ke amaBrazilian wona abophele kanjena, Ronan Williams, Malibongwe Khoza, Khulumani Ndamane, Thapelo Morena, Thabang Matuludi, Teboho Mokoena, Maseyo Ayende, Aubrey Modiba, Nuno Santos, Tashrick Matthews, ebese ke kuba uBrian Leon. Sundowns head coach ke uMiguel Cardoso uphawule kanjena ke ngeselection yakhe namhlanje.
4: I think the preparation was done accordingly to the importance of it. Obviously the season is long, there's a lot of things to be played for, but this is the moment to live, and we have to live it fully, and we want to live it fully. So we want to do it very well. Obviously we know that the two contenders, both quality teams, as I said in the preparation of this match when we spoke, I hope the referees to be the best team in the pitch.
2: Kanti ke South African international referee Abongile Tom will be in charge of this match. Kanti ke maseku cricket, day 2 we first test between ke ama Proteas and Australia at Kingsmead in Durban. I play ke has been halted for ama stumps, with ke ama visitors wrapping up ke their first innings at 390 all out. Umat Renshaw usebeke is star of the Australian innings njengoba ke esenze career high century ka 190 runs.

0: ngokuthi ke akhishwe uSimon Hammer. 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In response, iSouth Africa's first innings got off to a rocky start njengoba ke sebeluze iopener yabo uRyan Rickleton for a duck to uJosh Hazlewood. Kanti ke sebenze u27 for 1 after ke 8.4 overs. Belandela ke ngemuva ngo 363 runs. It's a wrap ke for your sports namhlanje. Ngizobuya futhi kusasa ngo 7:30 with another update. I'm Simanga Mkhize for Kakasi FM Sport.
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1: 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We are taking a trip to Edenhauser.
2: Ah,
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0: Skitsi number 2 on your radio Gagasi FM Sal KZN hlatshwayo ke Danhauser Danawos uthi nje sali wa weManazaretha featuring indoni uyavota ke njalo Facebook at Gagasi FM press nje lapho uthi nje cop ngomqhafazo wakho usitshela uthamba no song number 1 noma no song number 2 ekugcineni kwe show So puma ngengoma ekhetho wena
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0: For sure, something special is happening in a few.
2: Yes.
0: Back in the day, Namanje. And this time around, I said, you know, why not not really ruin it, but just give you a hint of who to expect to show.
3: Esebafethu is your boy Ubon King. Uyebo, yeah, eh. And njengamanje kulalele umsindo take over on iGagasi FM. Lalela ke ivolume inyuse kakhulu, boy.
4: Exam out. Niyamaz. Uhep Ujablan. AKA Umfana the Boy. Well, izolo yesterday kwa mjay, abafana the gents told him, Woza, come la. Spuze the real Makoya, not the fake in Zambia. They met a Shebeen tavern kwa mamu yang taza and told both Sisi the girls and Obuti the brothers to make shosho to ismira sanga mpela. The real Makoya pela. Because with Smirnoff 1818, we do we naganjani. Not for persons under the age of 18. Drink responsibly.
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0: KZN people are too real. Even the Zulu is too real. Not the one from up there because we don't do fakes. It's the real Makoya Ismirnoff 1818 or nothing. 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A2 also. Aqale ngo-mid-July usijabulise ngomculo omnandi and also get to see DJs and win amazing prizes nezinto ey'khala kahle ze Smirnoff 1818
8: uma ngithi how are you wena uthi hayi ngimnandi but are you really okay
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Tani. Hey Ta, my name is Trezor. And right now you are listening to Umsin on Takeover on the Dasi FM. Keep the volume on the max. 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Ciao.

0: Sithongs falling right here on Kakasi FM, the sound of KZN. Uhlelo mahlobisteka weekend, MK Music, Spokuhle Luthuli, 4 to 7 every Saturday. Welcome to it, man. We gave you some bit of insight. Mm-hmm. And Mbele, sike sahinta earlier on ukuthi kunempahla le esiyithanda
1: kakhulu.
0: Yeah, I love this because we get to explore the journey of lo muntu lo. We get to find out ukuthi how has life been before and after.
1: That's true.
0: Ngomethile ophumelela kwakhe njengoba esela ekhona. What am I talking about? I'm talking about this.
2: 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Namanje on Umsindo Takeover.
0: Nakia.
1: Everyone wasting more time. KZN. Today on Back in the Day Namanje, we have a child of the 031.
0: Yes, yes.
1: Born and bred. Kodala etubane KZN.
0: A true genre bender. I'm a piano. Sikhuluma nge three step la soulful African soundscape. He's a singer, songwriter, and multi-platinum producer behind the hits for Grammy winner uNomcebo Zikode, as well as the one and only Iya.
1: Wow. Shoma Jones. From the introspective Ascension EP to the anthem Sasezola that topped the Rams at number one, cracked global top 25,
0: and
1: gave him 1 million monthly listeners.
0: Come on.
1: To his spiritual smash, Ngithethelele, and now Ngenelela Nkosi taking over the nation. Also his brand new song that we're gonna hear just in a few called Mendo. Yay! Hey, busy nangu muntu.
0: It's too easy, man. He's gone from behind the boards to the Afrofuturizing Star World stage. From studio sessions to dubs to 2.8 million plays and counting. Durban to the world, Durban from us to
1: Lalele,
0: you.
1: Lalele.
0: Let's give it up for the one and only
1: Born K.
3: As an angishu of it.
1: No, it's so good to have you on Kakasi FM, the sound of KZN. This is home.
3: Yeah, and definitely.
1: I say this because also Born King, your song plays on almost every show, every single day.
3: You're lying.
0: High rotation, my king. I'm
1: high
0: telling
1: rotation.
0: You
1: are on the urban
3: top.

0: My guy, you are on the Urban Top 40.
1: Wow.
0: You are on gagasiworld.co.za. I'm sure kuna ma article ngawe lapayana.
1: That is crazy. That is crazy.
0: You are loved.
1: Nah, you guys love me so much. Thank you to Gagas FM, man, and the listeners, man.
0: That's all. We're celebrating him live in studio. Maguto nombuzo, funugushi comment. So, izingo mutu, haibo uye nagatilona. Send ayla pena go WhatsApp way 2063-839-9959. Otherwise, mas lulagla, mas poguhle siyak song number one. Are you ready?
2: Let's go.
0: Are you ready?
2: Let's go.
0: Are you ready?
3: XM out. Niamaz. Uhep Ujablan. AKA Umfana the Boy. Well, izolo yesterday kwamje abafana the gents told him, "Woza kamla, sphuze the real Makoya, not the fake Mzambia." They met a Shebeen tavern kwamami Angtaza and told Osisi the girls and Obuti the brothers to make shosho to Ismira sangempela, the real Makoya pela. Because with Smirnoff 1818, we do we naganjani, not for persons under the age of 18.

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0: corner, live in studio, the man behind this famous trending top charting record breaking song right now, Mzansi.
1: I blind a cool
0: yo. It's an anthem.
1: It's too nice.
0: It's too nice. Bon King, Slenda, we back in the day in a manje. 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Otherwise, we are also getting to know him just a bit personally. And get to find out all these things about. I didn't even know he was from KZN.
1: Go open the KZN. I must say. Angazi ithi andane zingena kanjani ngapha le ngoma le ithi ngizani sijabule
2: mlangeni.
1: It's a song I would use if ukuthi ngine really abangani. But for umuntu wami yabo, but ke iyangena yabo.
0: Iyangena.
1: Ngoba step somshati njalo
0: njalo. I was just about to say ukuthi it's giving wedding vibes.
2: Even the sound.
1: How does it feel bro ukwazi ukuthi kune ngoma mfethu eneyinkulungwane eyingaka mfethu zama numbers. Yonke le creativity iqhamuka from someone of your caliber.
2: Yo, Fitz, I won't lie to you, Fitz. It's been so unreal to me. Yeah, well, because it just disrupted the whole, most of 2026.
0: 100%.
2: It was just like big. Obviously, we expected Velugutti Izobankul. But because when we posted it with TikTok, I remember it was a Sunday afternoon. The following day, people were like, Saifuna Lengoma.
1: Yes.
2: It was flooding. We didn't even take like 2 weeks since the CK because Abandi was saying, Saifuna, Saifuna.
1: How did it come about?
2: The song, actually, Unovex, he's a friend of mine.
1: Yeah.
2: So, Konungano, all the lipes, the lipes in Israel.
0: Oh, yeah.
2: Yeah, exactly. So, it's, hey, pick a malak. So, I was like, hey, if it's Novex, Galua, Ubizunganako, Azunglalela, Gwizinging, Omazam, Lazy Settlin, because I was working on a project. And then it didn't even take like 20 minutes because it sounded very young. Kumbuza,
1: Oh, wow!
0: No, man, it's a classic, you know, even Uyizwa Manje. And now that you share the story as well, you know, as an artist myself, there are songs you listen to and you're like, yo, I wish I came up with that one. You know who I think would listen to Sasezola and say, I wish I came up with that one?
2: Yeah.
0: Kun Flav.
1: Exactly. Yeah.
0: Because I know he's like, hey, wish that was me.
2: He's quoting Omega Jalum.
0: It is what it is. We're going to the second track. We've said a mouthful. This one is called Mando. Also want to hear more on this. We're going to get how did it come about. But when I get KZN, just enjoy it. Let us know, Witty, what do you think? Via WhatsApp. It's Born King live on Gaga CFM.

0: Spawn King with Umendo right here on Kakasi FM, the sound of KZN. Song number two on Back in the Day Namanje. All you need to do is go to Votelo to Nuhamba now, 063-839-9959. Yeah, no, this guy is very high on Izinto Zomshado.
1: which begs the question then, why do people think Uti such a guys no mawjoli ajola mawusuboni lubonile yabona anikhicala lapho, so are you writing from a place mawuqhamuka nalezi ngoma lezi zothando, are you writing from a place of experience?
2: No, definitely from a place of experience, and is maybe it? From a place missing kabanga in a few months, only a few years to come.
1: Oh no, we'll write it in months.
2: Nah, I think I should lie. For now, I know.
1: All right, no, Ozwile, Watintega, we have to melange it. So, but you know, you are able to, give us a message in a song, but also at the same time, usdantise.
2: Yeah.
1: So, when you're coming up with your music,
2: yeah,
1: like what do you say? Okay, kulelo ngifuna focus ukuthi ke I message kumele eat no muthi ufuna ukudansisa, and then it just comes as you go.
2: Yeah, I think for me na, because angithi ngishilo ukuthi ngidlala ipiano.
0: Sure.
2: So qala ku ipiano yonke into ngizwe ukuthi okay, la ma chords lawa angisaphi, yabo, ngisa emotionally, mengi emotional uthando noma ngiyakhalaza, uyabo lonke leyo, but qala nje kwama piano, and then bese ngiyabona ukuthi okay, le message ngiyibhala la, no, akumele I tempo ithu ithi three step on the piano, but mostly ingoma zami iningi nje three step.
1: Nice.
2: Yeah,
1: okay,
0: yeah. But ke manje ke, because ilokhuzani isitimela sasezolo.
1: Yes.
0: Manyizwa mina ngokwami,
2: yeah,
0: it definitely does sound like a piano song.
2: Yeah,
1: yes, yes, it is.
0: Yeah. Nangaba nenkinga lo yisukuthi ngiyayidlala esethini yami, the BPM went to
2: 113.
0: So like, for example, if I know Mendo, I'm sure it's 118.
1: Yeah, for sure. Yeah. It's a bit faster.
0: Yeah. Lembahla le yokuba versatile mfethu. How hard is it? Because like we said, ukuthi awuyena umuntu bethu ogxile into eneyodwa. You're very diverse. Uyayazi into oyifunayo, but ukuswitch off from when you are playing these songs. How hard is it for you? Both as the creator and umuntu ekufanele phela asidedelele zona.
2: Yeah, no, I think for me ngibona ukuthi because I piano e 113, ne?
0: Sure.
2: And then I three step 118 most of the time.
0: Yeah.
2: So umehluko ukhona, but awukho mkhulu kakhulu, yabo. It's like a few BPMs up, and then you say
1: sure. Just 4-5.
2: Yeah,
1: we speak,
2: and njengomuntu oculayo ngivesethale vele ngokucula, yabo. So as long as kuyi three step ne piano, uyabo, ngiyakhona nje ukuthi nje ngifake uBorn King eingomeni.
0: Hayi ke,
1: kezwakala.
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1: 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I've got a message here from uLeila all the way from Pretoria, and she says ukuthi oh, I love uBorn King. He keeps making hits, definitely deserves all the recognition. Aitholayo, my favorite is Umendo. 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
4: 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Ezi zinto sihlangana nje cause udedela ama hit wodwa, ngiyabonga.
1: Alrighty, Bon King, you need to answer that one.
2: Yeah, no, life is good, obviously, and it's very busy. Koma social media,
1: yeah,
2: just name movement, it's very busy. But like Almut is just still humble,
1: sure,
2: you know, focused on his craft. Yeah,
0: nice.
1: Hey,
5: It's my first time hearing the second song, and I'm going to download it right away.
0: Wow.
5: Puti, bega wenzi msebenzi akumu hla uyanqomeka kakhulu. 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Thank you.
1: Thank you so much. Are you getting this love, my guy?
2: We are voting, I think.
1: Yeah, funny. Beautiful stuff.
0: It's easy to approach a man festive, buff. 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Siyake simise kanjani, because we do know ukuthi yeah, kuzoba busy.
2: Yeah,
0: leyo manje siyadinga ukuyizwa weekend zangempela. Hey, serious, utholakala kanjani?
2: Definitely. If you wanna follow me, follow as Ubon King on all social media platforms.
0: Sure.
2: Uking U K X N G. I K X N G Bon King. But like, if you wanna book me, definitely contact me at 073-876-1966.
0: I see end of it.
2: 073-876-1966.
0: Injani ukubiza ke lokhuzani lokhuzani yakho bafo I writer yona zonke lezi zinto zibalulekile ukuthi sizazi ingoma mega shay million ngoba ukuthi hey ya we
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0: Danke, Boy.
1: Hast du schon was?
0: Oh, Boy. Oh, Boy.
2: Song
0: which is currently dominating on social media, YouTube, wherever you can stream the song. It's currently dominating here on Kekasi FM, the sound of KZN as well. MK Music's Pokuhle Luthuli. Silomsolo is also on the song, eh?
2: Silomsolo is here. Ukonke is here. Cairo CPT is here. Mr. Yeah. Taylor as well.
0: No, shout out to them. It's not a challenge. It's a shaya lingom.
2: Yeah, for this song, yeah. Yomzokolo kono Luya did it as well.
0: Akwazi kuthi ngenze umzono.
2: Why not?
0: Akwazi. Akwazi. Ikhona yabe sizobanika yona. Nje.
2: Yeah, wathi ngabuza
0: futhi. Jazz.
2: Mzo, Luyanda, I'm on your side.
0: But we're super excited.
2: Yeah.
0: We're about to do something really crazy. We're about to step into a different world of umdance,
2: for sure.
0: Yeah, masithi umphithi uyaphithiza utheleke dubane.
2: Yeah.
0: We are talking about something very different from what we've heard before. But before we get to that, back in the day, namanje. Uhambe kanjani?
2: I bethu kuno uhambe kahle kakhulu. People really loved to hear from umuntu kade sivakashele, which is uBon King. Big shout out to him. We got to know him well. And so ke simthanda thandi abe right abe grand. But without any waste of time, let's count down from 3, 2, 1. Quick club mix namhlanje.
0: DJ
2: Ionic. Straight after these.
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1: Hola, hola, my name is Black Junior Mazin, and right now you are listening to UC Lo Seco on Kakas FM.

All of my friends is your boy, Mr. Ferocious. I get to say, Dalela, Ujeros Mamani. And right now, Lelum Sindo take over on Kakas FM. It's a put the volume on max. Away.

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0: Ingeta
1: niga. 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
0: Balambile. Mati hiyo. They are on their feet because what a mix. DJ Ionic on the ones and twos, club mix on Gaga CFM, the sound of KZN. Sino take off, you wanna know lalele. Hey, kulogo pulling inhliziyo kwakho ngenxa ye score noma kulogo kujabula kwakho ngenxa yasi score kodwa udance nje udance kancane nje kancane.
2: I did say,
1: we have Umpitiya Pitsi in Dubai.
2: Sure.
1: And I told you, we're going to be getting something really different.
2: Mm.
1: If there's one thing about PMB Groove, compared to Durban Groove,
2: it's
1: something different.
2: And we know because we've been there.
1: Yeah.
2: To witness it all. I'm going to go to the house.
3: Currently, what's happening is I'm pushing the single le engna utukonke enge bambe.
1: Yeah.
2: Oh, that's yours.
3: Yeah.
2: Yay! Leandro, Leandro, Leandro.
1: Ionic.
3: Hey. What about right? How I push her?
2: Ah, it's doing amazing work, man. Well done.
3: So currently working on that, and then probably by next week we'll be done shooting the video, and then probably towards the end of October,
2: sure,
3: people can expect something at EP from Ionic Asabenza again.
2: Wow.
1: Lovely.
2: Wow.
1: Yeah. Lovely. Otherwise, we're too. And we know we're going to also use PMP operator corner. Namhlanje tini ntase PMP.
3: Ngise basement namhlanje.
1: Oh, lovely.
3: Lizobelo khona namhlanje zo launcha ingoma yakhe le entsha. So sisonke somoya
1: wothu. It's gonna be crazy.
3: Yeah.
1: Yeah. No, siyabonga ukubambisana kwe PMP neDubane. Hey, kugcwele la Ionic.
3: Umoya wothu
1: ugcwele kakhulu. Ningasale ebhasini uthi Ionic ibhasi elisuka la na uyasuka nje manje. Liye PMP.
2: Yeah.
3: Inkinga ukuthi udrive wakho no heart broken.
1: Nakho.
3: On all socials, Instagram, TikTok, X, it's Ionic DJ. It's AIONIC. Ionic DJ.
2: Sure.
3: Yes, and then for bookings, it's ionicdj@gmail.com.
2: Correct, much of it. Thank you so much for pulling through Gaga CFM, KZN.
3: Till
2: next time.
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0: Mariah Carey, Shen C, and Kelani on this one. Sugar Sweet, right here. I'm going to take over 4 to 7 every Saturday with Abafana Bomsindo, MK Music, and myself, Usipokuhle Luthuli. Yeah. No, Shem, I get the title of the song. And for someone right now,
1: Sugar Sweet.
0: Hey, yeah. It's bittersweet, Gonage. But so sugar to sugar sweet. Yeah, but I mean, I'm very happy.
1: Not for everyone.
0: I'm very, you know.
1: Yeah, not for everyone. Some people are happy.
0: I'm shocked. Spectacular just walked in the studio.
1: Yeah.
0: Umzokoloko also walked in. And I'm just like, Mpele, what did we do today? What did we do?
2: Trust on bag.
1: Mina personally, I need a distraction from the soccer. So you're in door until 90 minutes.
2: So how is things going?
1: But it's going well for you though. I'm complaining a cool. Oh my man.

0: feel the pain, enjoy the pain, absorb the pain, get used to the pain. Thank you.
1: Hey. No, I really hope Sonic would say medical aid does cover.
2: I'm sitting in for him. That's why I'm here.
0: Alrighty,
3: DJ Happy Girl, kanye nomzokoloka up next between manje and 10 kwi pre-party ke from us to you. Hey, take care, man. Ungabi too hurt.
1: Ngizobe sihlala ilokhuzani.
3: It's all again. At the end of the day, it's okay.
1: Siyaxolisa kakhulu.
2: I know. Ngisazobona ngiyaxolela. Ngisazoxabanga.
3: 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Azululek Lava, some more music, and then a pre-party.
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0: Kakasi from the sound of KZ, and welcome to your pre-party. This song will always and forever be my favorite, man. 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
1: Ne?
0: Yo.
1: Yo. 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
1: Yeah, no. We really need her. 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
0: Asami som vusa. 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
1: Noki.
0: Spelling goma. 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
1: I'm good. 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
1: bese
0: you are fire man yeah hot for in Orlando Pirates fan
1: wait mother nje mama joy
0: Is that the scale now?
1: Yeah.
0: You're not just an eight-tongue eye. Oh, man, welcome to the show. My name is Mzoko Loko.
1: And I am DJ Happy Kalko Chaswe Kakas. So, kuba kamnandi je lento leo. DJ Sonic, hey, you take umshalele pati, hey. Mzomfet, success of mnandi.
0: Should Sonic say bolin, gashi gashi?
1: Angmas, but you gave. Nisami nukum folela, ngitse, ipilens izwale.
0: Yeah.
1: Eng, pika namas nita saka, kakas vez, isi vez, ntiz.
0: No, babili nga mapagapaga, right?
1: Yes, nga mapagapaga, so too.
0: Yeah. Just for two nights, ngu sapo di sundown.
1: We came the Chiefs, we see you.
0: Gashi gashi, yes, masen kulmit kunis nje, ekaya. Baby Tanda Kuli Bola was the only one who has been interest.
1: Okay.
0: But Ngaki to Sundowns from a very young age.
1: Oh, it's something different because everyone's like Kaizer Chiefs, yeah. Purple and the Pirates. Yeah.
0: But I've never had that feeling. Engyang in Bonani Fila Nina.
1: The oomph.
0: Yeah. I might. Otherwise, coming up on the show, Agubuzwa, we got the best of music. We got the DJs who are going to be playing live. It's going to be crazy. We also have E-Drop Your Pin.
1: Yeah, man, E-Drop Your Pin is serious. Funu kwa zugutu kupino bani. Wenzani, enwato kaga SFM frequency. Siya zugutu nseinda weni niangabelega. Whether you're driving, usamsebenzini, please drop us a pin on 0638-39-9959. Otherwise, unwato don't take a pay last on 0861-596-596. 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
2: SM out. 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Because with Smirnoff 1818, we do we nakanjani. 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Drink responsibly.
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0: 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Nami Ange.
1: Ange Gonzen.
0: And Kuzanji, but I'm here.
1: No, my.
0: Actually, I can see Abanye Babalalibetu already on our Facebook page, Kakasi FM.
1: Okay.
0: Just sending us love. We see you, Prince Mtelezeti, my people in Batanda, Yosisonga from PMB, Uputwami, Nosiswami, Omusle, Ai Bunjalo, Gusho Bungani, FFN. I see you as well, Ukanyi Candy Girl, Skunga Sile, Siabanguchin Benat Namchaj.
1: Habe, thanks to everyone, Mzo. I guess check out Nagela Panage, WhatsApp, wait on 0638-399959. 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
0: Yeah, as Wenzua.
2: Sisonga. Don't say we like what's that? It's Dagen Ender, Mnambit.
0: Sure.
2: Clutch number 2. 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La what's that? It's Dagen Ender. Quite a diamond, it's down.
0: Well, it's a diamond. 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
3: Sanibona Mzo, no DJ Happy Girl. 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
0: Yo, I wonder.
1: What's
0: up with that? 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

0: Your feeling says mhlambe ipakapaka alizowina and you are ipakapaka fan. 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
1: One thing I know for sure, if you are a Kaizer Chiefs fan, vele uzothi ngiphetha ukuthi Sundowns izowina. That's how I know.
0: By the way, it's score right now, Sundowns 1, Pirates 0. Doesn't look good, eh?
1: Yeah, ne? Yeah.
2: We
0: really appreciate you keep them voice notes coming. And also comment on our Facebook page, Kakasi FM. Drop your pin. Ukuphi usilalele ukuphi nobani nenzani nenzanani. Nai Black Bullshit. 19.

Biza no Poips and Steams that kid batilana hade hade on Kakhas FM, the sound of KZN. I prepared him Kubelo edition. Uhleli kamnandi no DJ. It's Mzokoloko and DJ Happy Girl. 7 to 10 PM, darling. 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
0: Yeah.
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0: Yeah.
4: Bye.
0: Bye, sweetie.
1: We are to do.
0: We are to do. Yeah,
5: Sanbona Nakasini.
0: Hello, sweetie.
5: Neolo Nagasanti. Guys, we can't wait. I am ready. Bola. You're a sentence, guys. You're a sentence.
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1: No, siyabonga kakhulu ngamavote ngamavoice notes akho this evening. It's come to Joman City 17 minutes before 8. Says it get no nomzokoloko with happy girl.
7: SM out. 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Uhep Ujablan. AKA Umfana the Boy. Well, izolo yesterday kwa mjay, abafana the gents told him, Wosa, come la, spuse the real Makoya, not the fake Mzambia. They met a Shabini tavern kwa mamyangaza and told O Sisi the girls and O Boki the brothers to make shosho to Ismira Sangampela, the real Makoya Pela. Because with Smirnoff 1818, we do we naganjani. Not for persons under the age of 18. Drink responsibly.
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Let me check my bank account. 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This October, ake uzibeke wena phambili and be part of the checklist. Know your body. 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
1: 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Ngoba manje even these songs they sound the same.
0: That's very fun.
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1: Hey, no way.
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1: Lalela. 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
0: Who is our DJ today and what time?
1: Oh, yes. In this hour, so Sibane House Party Mix. It's not DJ Joe. We're all the way from Ebizana. So it's coming through live. Kona Lagioni pre-party. So we're on socials at Kagasi FM. Kugwe nukutu ibuga kanjani. Ubabuami growing up mzo. Why villains kanji? Abugi TV. 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
0: yeah, yeah, yeah, yeah, yeah, yeah, yeah. 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
1: Alalele. Radio.
0: Commentary. From the radio. Abuge.
1: Lapo tuwala kena la gangeni. So then Joey is coming through. 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
0: We still have that brand new song by Spectacular and DJ Naves coming up. Go, go, go.
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0: music in the Kalo, but we are to be on Gagas FM, the sound of KZN. You prepare to get in a Saturday edition, Silver Corner between 7 and 10 p.m. City hashtag, let's talk more music. Utelega Mnandi with Mzoko Loko and myself, DJ Happy Go, Kocha Sweka Kasi. It's okay, it's Solisayo. Mzoko Zong Pera Njan.
1: It's okay, Njan.
0: It's Solisayo, it's a stack. It's Anta Mzong I pay. Goba is on a champisa.
1: We just got a message here from Uminente Lamine, our MD. 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
0: Okumnandi ukuthi bese ngidlile ngadla ngase ke ngiza la kuzosebenza. So ngisuthi kahle kahle.
1: Yeah. So ngekwehla ukudla namhlanje.
0: So vele sekulate manje bese ngidlala bengidlala lokho ukuthi ibe ngiyisole bengiyipopola yona ingozi kodwa ya it was a great game. Sibabongele bandla on names no spectacular. Oh, I know there was nothing for that. Why are you clapping?
1: Can I direct you to something?
0: Yeah.
1: Uthi yekani ngabaza amandla. There is a video on the Gagasi FM middays page. Lang predicted kone score.
0: Yes.
1: And I've been doing this for years. I have a coin that I flip and it tells me what bano zo win. Mm-hmm. It even tells me the score. And we did this on Gagasi FM middays with Uluyan. So ningathi AI.
0: Kase kase wena umuntu wrong la.
1: No. Amathambo amashaya emhlolini.
0: Ahlangana amathambo ka Hezekiah.
1: Yeah. So kahle kahle umandingu consultant yayazi number
0: yami. Yazi next time ngizodlala umshayina ngikutshele mzo awungiphe phela ukuthi kuzohamba kanjani la.
1: Exactly.
0: Bese ngithole lo mali ngidle ngedwa.
1: You are on the right path.
0: And you did predict. Yeah, esiqucile ngempela Nkosi yami sibhaka juju.
1: Prepare to Kubega, we have DJs on Sula Izinyembe.
0: Yeah, man, Joey is in the building all the way from Epizana. We're going to start some Nandigoni house party mix. Message that last Mnigeze is under and cool in Tokomo. Send those voice notes on 0638 39 9959
2: 0638 39 9959.
1: Let's go.
2: It's him out. Niamaz, Uheb, Ujablan, aka Umfana the Boy. Well, izolo yesterday kwaMJ, abafana the gents told him, "Woza kamla, sphuze the real Makoya, not the fake in Zambia." They met Eshebini Tavern kwaMama Yangchaza and told Osisi the girls and Obuti the brothers to make shosho to Ismira sangempela, the real Makoya pela. Because with Smirnoff 1818, we do we nakanjani. Not for persons under the age of 18. Drink responsibly.
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0: My brother Joey, seba kakhulu imix emnandi kakhulu. 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
2: 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Yeah.
0: All right. Okay. And how's it kuhamba kanjani? 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
2: 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October.
1: 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Otherwise ngokuthi ubhizi lapho mzo on socials mhlambe and for bookings as well.
2: Socials ngikhona ku Facebook it's Joey Lou the Sponge, TikTok ngikhona it's Joey_M, and for bookings inamba ngikhona it's 074 55 33 7 1.
0: No fetha uyishayele kambe akhona ama plans ukuthi ukhiphe your own music soon.
2: Yes, yazi ngathi uyabhula ngisebenza phezu kwi-album ngisayiphorisha kwama isiphelile bus ngidila nokuyiphorisha.
1: So
2: maybe mhlampe nge-grand opening ngisobe sidansa ngayo.
0: Okay. So awufakanga any of your tracks on the mix?
2: I did.
0: Two tracks. Alright, say about our cool bit. Again, your socials again?
2: Socials, Facebook is Joey Lou the Sponge. TikTok is Joey_M. And then the number for bookings is 074 55 33 7 1.
1: That's okay.
2: That's
1: okay. That's okay.

0: Thank you so much, Joey.
1: You were amazing. We loved your energy as well. And Nogusloni pushed all the way to come and do your mix. And I hope we'll see you get more opportunities like this. Very professional. We love it.
0: Thank you.
1: There we go. Let's go to the boys called Max together with Bugsy and Makoya Burns, DJ Duda.

0: All I know is gobe kushipa tu ngomhlaka 5 December kuyigaga FM Beach Fest DJ Tira God Max bazobe khona lapha na stage gobe kushipa tu ngempela mzo
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1: isiyenziwe decision siphakathi ziningi izinto ezinhle igagasi FM that brings you.
0: Yeah.
1: And one of those is our favorite breakfast show, man. I'm talking about Ikakasi Breakfast. You know, Gusi and I, they have been nominated, right?
0: Yeah.
1: For the best social media used by a radio show at the 2026 OpenServe South African Social Media Awards.
0: Ooh. We are the son of KZN. Come on, guys.
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0: 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Hey, my dog.
1: Hey, mama, mama.
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0: La mama. 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That's a botanic, my dog.
1: Botanic gardens. Oh, yes.
0: That's why they cook all this music.
1: Yeah, nenganga kulesa studio lesa nice right ka cool van.
0: Yeah,
1: yabo uqalile mzo ifestive ngiyifila mina ukuthi lalele sekuyiyona.
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0: Umshumo. 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
1: Babe.
0: Isuke something aphelele uma ungawabona ama events afana nalawo. So
1: exactly.
0: Yeah. So ngena sithi hey hey.
1: Hey hey.
0: I am, man. Otherwise, we still have E-Mix Shisayo that's on the way.
1: Yes, E-Mix Spend. I'm on the ones and twos. I'm on the ones and twos. I'm on
0: the ones and
1: So njengayilindele mix ukuspenda so sifuna ukwazi ukuthi ikuthola ukuphi uyispenda kuphi but before that nangu zinxumalo nomshayi.

0: Kakasi FM, the sound of fun, KZN. Ooh, a pre-party. You are obviously on your way to a party. Okanye khona ukuhlanganisayo nawe ukuthi ujabule abangani bakho ekhaya. Oh, by yourself. Kodwa sifuna ukuzwa kuloyo osendleleni ukuthi engabe le mix esoyifaka njengamanje ka-Happy Girl on the ones and twos. Ikuthola kuphi, uyaphi, where are you heading to? Send us a voice note, let us know ukuthi pre-party, le mix exercise singena kuyona njengamanje, mix yokuspenda ikuthola ukuphi ndawo. On the ones and twos, we have Happy Girl in a second, so stay tuned.
1: XM out. Niamaz, Uhep Ujablan, a.k.a. Umfana the Boy. Well, izolo yesterday kwa mjay, abafana the gents told him, Wosa, kamla, spuze the real Makoya, not the fake in Zambia. 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Because when Smirnoff 1818, we naganjan. Not for persons under the age of 18. Drink responsibly.
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3: Ole bafethu Pitolo, all the way from Emanda, what I'm gonna get like United States of Pietermaritzburg. 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
0: Sema Kulunga, my voice note. 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
1: 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And khona ingoma le ka Spain or Naves, Kings of the Weekend, Gugugu. And I saw with Sebe dropping a dance one umgilane
0: la la la sekune challenge Sebe dropping a dance umbukazi sikhuluma ngani, go check it out lapha no Kings of the Weekend a page in love and also umgilane usherile on socials at Gagasi FM a pages uzobona ngempela abafana bakhiphi.
1: Where are you going tonight?
0: After lunch, I'm heading to Mzodi, a private party. I'm going to the Mojito Lounge. 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
0: yo no
1: otherwise thank you so much ukuthi unghosted namhlanje. 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
0: No man, I had so much fun.
1: Chilling.
0: Yeah.
1: All right. Otherwise, izohlangana nge futhi on your radio Monday to Friday 12 to 3 and we have Sbulu Shozi coming up next.
0: Sbulu Shozi with Dance Cabin between 10 and 1 a.m. I radio imnandi isikhathi zonke. Bible Swiri.
1: Okay, mina ke Sbulu Shozi. You know what? These guys. All right, we are.
0: Stop it. I'm so.
1: Bye, dear.
0: Thank you.

0: Skagasi FM, the sound of KZN, Pretty Disaster, the Kapo Mix, Ishawa Omonewa, right here on the sound of KZN. Shout out to Umzokoloko and DJ Happy Girl for Ipri Party. Umzokoloko was in for DJ Sonic. They come back again on Friday for another installment of Ipri Party. Same time, 7 to 10. And then also on Saturday again from 7 to 10. Gandu DJ Sonic, Yamtola Lapana, we late night Shandes as well. From 10 to 1, from Monday, Giagu Thursday. Right here on Gagasi FM, the sound of KZN. Jenga manje, iskati, set dance cabin. And uhebi ke lujwe lukuti ke, let's talk more music, and that's exactly what we're doing. 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
0: 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Is it song number one, Gold Max, is Zimbali? 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Which one is the hottest? 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

0: 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Betty, right on Gaga CFM, the sound of KZN. Song number 3 on my heart, triple play. And song number 2, it was Tiki Tiki by Oskido, Labayana, and Salima and Argento Dust, Noben Chapa as well. And song number 1 was called Max Eti Ezimbali. these two songs, number 1 and 3, are actually quite funny. But anyway, which one's your favorite? 0638399959
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1: Ah, showcase imphezulu. Kushuthi ke song number 1 is the hottest of all these 3. Nazo ziyashisa zonke zontathu, but song number 1 by Goldmax, it is Zimbali, is the one that has a unanimous vote. Dance Cabin, I'm coming through with the Gaga CFM mix. 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Definitely cannot wait to play you what I put together, man. 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

0: 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Kabza the small and Zawadi Yamungu. Eti Kanya Njalo. Beautiful song. Uthu vabaza mlazi ka G lende ni idlile lapho ngicela ukunithengela more naza nasibusisa ngenamba hayi mfethu yabona munye ticket le beach fest nje uqedile. There's nothing more that you need to do monalo nje hayi usukuqedile mfethu. It's the dance cabin with me uSibulu Shozi all the way up until 10 and njengamanje I'm not going to waste any further time. I did say I prepared something for you. It's called the Gagasi FM mix and I hope you enjoy it. Do let me know 0638399959.
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0: 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The Gagasi FM mix, proudly brought to you by Lushozi, myself, yours truly. I enjoyed making this one, and I hope you enjoyed it half as much as I did enjoy playing it for you as well. Sayoni Dance Cabin with me, Usibuli Shozi, all the way up until 1. Sisazo Penga Istefe. Why Sholupito? Wase Mandawe. Coming up next, Sisapete Yona, Isashisa Nafandach, and Mbuyeno, DJ Bongs. DJ Bongs Pelavelia, Washaya Mahit, Bavet, Ainda Bugzala. So, that is coming up in the Dance Cabin. Make sure that you stay tuned.
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0: Gaga CFM, the sound of KZN, Samu Classic, Kapi Malemon, and Mr. Nation Things as well. But if you don't feel like it's the Dance Cabin with Usbulu Shozi, and Jigamanji, Singera Kunala.
1: Dance Cabin is a shiz and a fanda.
0: If you want to go to Kumbula in Langoma, and Gabi Sashiz and a fanda, and also Ikumuza. It's DJ Bongs, it's Uvalo, it's in Shawal Uvalo, but two times, yeah, my daughter. I'm going to ask you to ask Ingom, is it romantic or one bella? And Gratty, Lulu Tando, Lola, Lisa exist. Manje, I ain't so exist. But I'd like to know from you, man, what's it, Kumbuza Blangomale, what was happening? Shame now, also, my Tando, and you should go to Matan Shawal Uvalo, man, Gabango Mundam. Do let me know, send me a voice note, 0638399959. The song was once a hit, Ngishiloga, and I DJ Bongs, why what? Tell my head back then, man. I end up with that. Why is pet in the house music scene? Why look at boiling my hits? And this was one of them, you know. And I think it was in, you know, go my top tens, go my song of the years during its time. Yeah, she's sang a bella 0638399959. Is that she's an afanda?
1: Eden's Cabin is a she's an afanda.

0: Skagas EFM, the sound of KZN. Isashisa na fanach, it's DJ Bongs. Eti uvalo. You know, complaining about a lot of things. Atigota batu tando. Lusakona. The song came out in 2012, actually. It was still in the, I don't know, what do you call 2012? You call them mid-2000s or what? Depending on where we are right now, what do you call all 20 from 2010 actually 2010 or you call them mama 2010s? Yes. 0638399959. It's actually enough for now. Let me know, send me a voice note again. It's a good to 10.
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1: 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I'm asking if this song is Ashisa Ina Fandak and the Kumbuza. It's DJ Bongs featuring Makoko Roche, Betsy Uvalo.
2: 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But are you really okay?
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0: Gagasi FM li manzi te olaleli dance cabin njengamanje showcase umanzi te uyajuluka cause what are these hits man. 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Tyler I see you masterpiece YVK and MJ as well but manzi te khona la kube ku manzi khona te ngomhla ka 5 December uyazi now. It has come in with Usibuli shows. You got in Sabuzu, good thing. Abi isashisa in Nafandah and Ilango Maga DJ Bongs. Song thanks and delivery voice note 063-839-9959. Aibo. Okay. 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
0: too much All in order. 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
3: Longebo and I want to hear when Uti, what caught your attention? 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
4: 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This is

0: Saturday night, destination, Cocos City. I'm going to see Raymond doing like this with his.
1: What?
0: Nah, I have colors, sis. As soon as I know my sister, I'm going to try to find the nearest police station because now you're delaying me. Got so mad, where's our baby stuff? Swearing at me. I'm going to find out each other, guys. Questions, what? I'm not sure if I'm going to show those.
2: Yeah, who's on Facebook? But what if she was just genuinely shooting her shot to win?
1: What?
3: No.
4: 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Sundays, 10 p.m. to 1 a.m.
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0: I think you can definitely agree ukuthi nami ngilokho ngikunika ama bangers, man. You know? He dance cabin with us bullish shows on Gagasi FM, the sound of KZN. Dlala Thukzin. Bathi nika nika. Hamba no iso and aba the qual right here on Gagasi FM. We're on to the last hour of Dance Cabin and the Sazo Dancer. Lapayana Gagasi FM guest mix coming through in just a few minutes. Proudly brought to you by DJ Border. Ma uguti amazu DJ Border, you already know uguti sizo bang. Ma uguti amaz, well, you already know what we're gonna do because I just told you. So stay tuned.
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0: It's Tekapo and Berita, but he found you. One of our beautiful classics that we have, Khonala Mzansi. And I've just given it to you, Khonala. We Gagasi FM, the sound of KZN. He dance cabin with us, Mulu Shows, the ending Shilonga Mangboya. We're getting straight into the Gagasi FM guest mix, proudly brought to you by DJ Border. Have a listen, man. I'm sure you're going to enjoy this one.
1: She is more than intombazane with a dream. Ungudokotela wakusasa. An engineer, uthisha, a leader, usomabhizinisi. 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

Come on now. Come on now. DJ Border, that was beautiful, man. That was beautiful. Shout out to you if you're listening. On Instagram and Facebook, Kumsawake Border, Umtulaganjalo. Gandhi here for bookings. Ukona go 061-462-0945. Do check him out, man. We are Ishaya Indoyake. He does this every Saturday. Kona Lagwi Dance Cabin with me. We Gaga CFM, the sound of KZN. If you missed it, if you check my social zak, I'm sure we posted a link if you want to listen to that mix again, because I'm sure it was definitely fire and you enjoyed it. Say only Dance Cabin with Usbulu Shozi. Previously on Gaga CFM Drive. I can't even feel like man here again. It's the same coolest studio without a doubt, man. We have the pleasure of being joined by Uma E. How is crazy? Don't you think that's a good...

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1: 2006 a chance comes out and South Africa is like, oh my word, who are these gentlemen? When did you guys realize that's a household brand?
0: I think the first time I heard Ingoma on my radio and ngisetaxini going to work and people already like they're getting excited ngaphakathi etaxini ukuthi yo ngiyathanda le ngoma. I was so excited.
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Epeligo makaleza. Yes, the night is young, but it won't last forever. If you know you're a diva, you're a representer.

Skagasi FM, the sound of KZN, and that is how I am living you as Usbulu shows Indambo Zengini Gulisanda Los DM on the massive weekend. Let's meet again at 6 PM Damba Mange Sondo. We shut down your mshaba. Otherwise, it ends cabin. Iyenzeka futhi next week, Saturday, 10 to 1, same place. DJ Zintle and Busi Swabeti, my name is Dango. 89.1.

Onkakasi FM, the sound of KZN. Before this, I gave you Jenny Aiko with Kendrick Lamar. So good. As you and I start our Sunday, 11 October 2026. I'm with you all the way till 4 a.m. I'm making sure to continue with the fun. Saturday, I'm making sure that you continue with the celebrations. Obu now, that's if you're a Sundowns fan. No, Mar. You are friends of Sundowns, which is Kaizer Chiefs. I was supporting Sundowns all the way through last night. Nami ngitho listen gquma if bekora hayi baba kora kwesibili ngaqhuma futhi. So if going to celebrating namanje, I'm going to give you all the music you need to continue with lama celebrations. If going to yakhala, don't worry. We'll cry together because Nami and Fiang we final as the Kaizer Chiefs. So it's okay. We'll cry together. But anyways, it's the massive weekend happening all the way till 4 a.m. Mikamalami Ulu Sanda Ulu Stia Wogam Nai. Abanye batu chocolate bizamna nkaba ujabanga ufuna ba uyege. And before this is Bulu shows, he made sure to set rights musically or shorting a luto. On Eden's Cabin, he's coming back later namhlanje kusukela ngo 6 p.m. till 10 p.m. ekuzonginikeza I shutdown yomhlaba. Njengamanje ngithi mina let's shut it down, but also siqale futhi I Sunday yet. How about that? You can go on Facebook, we at Kakasi FM, figure like a post or save my number on WhatsApp ungithola 0638399959. And if you want to call me during the show, 0861596596. Asikale kanje. Usimamane with check. Good morning.

0: It's music from Unovex, Ubon King, Moonlight Africa, no SNE, but Stimela Sasazola on Gaga CFM, The Sound of KZN. Before that, I gave you Mr. Magic Hands himself, Ujala Tugzi, Nuzaba, Sykes, Bati Iplan, and you tuned into The Massive Weekend with Ulusanda, Ulustia, Wagamnayu, Shogole Dwagovizayo. It's the first hour of the show, so we get into dance floor foreplay during this hour. So I've got Ama Classics la, and also got Ingoma Ezintsha, brand new from the box, right? Just for you, ukuthi uqhubeke nefun. Lauko na ukubege nok jive, ukubege na mas celebrations. If kungo tu ya kala kuleg, mina nawe siya fana because my team didn't make it to the MTN 8 final. My team didn't make it to the MTN 8 final. So mina nawe siya fana, lalela, siya fana. And I'm going to make sure kuti mina nawe stili siya kalsana, kamnandi kanjani. Let me give you a teaser kuti what can you expect namhlanje on the dance floor for play. When I said it's a classic, I told you it's a classic. How bambelanak? Malumuya lumana. So all you have to do is let me know on WhatsApp 0638239 9959. You wanna you pohamba na four that I have. Ezinye kuzuzizwa ukuthi zithini. Masiyangitshela ukuthi uyilalele ungakephi. Usespaniland, useQwashaland. It's into ya kothi ngiphini WhatsApp number 0638239 9959. Enjoy.
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Cyber Rave. 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Cyber Rave. Cyber Rave. Cyber Rave. 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
2: Chester House. 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And there goes our dance floor foreplay for namhlanje on the massive weekend right here on Kakasi FM, the sound of KZN. It's DJ Tira Tipsy. Malumuya Luman. And we started things off with DJ Kent with Falling featuring Black Motion. Aphinde ngathi Junior SA wabanjani ukuza the small no DJ Maphorisa abalele. Royal Music came through with He's on the Table. And ngisayivala ngaye ke uBearings ozobe khona kwi Beach Fest. Ozobe khona kwi Kakasi FM Beach Fest. Yebo, ufuna ukuza kwena ukuthi ungakeyiphi, what's happening on your side? Useqwasha land, useSpani land, ithini into yakho? 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
0: 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What's happening la ukhona? Ushaya all in order 055 Alpha India Oscar. 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Talk to me on WhatsApp 0638239959.
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0: Sha Omdan, so it's with them boys featuring Asiye Bongzi Nonata. Isulumane is the title of this one on Gagasi FM, the sound of KZN. And you tuned into the massive weekend. And check out what's happening on your side. 055 all in order. Alpha India Oscar Ndunayami. Ntemi na shi nyembezi one side. We're celebrating, man. Or we just having fun. It's okay.
1: The chocolate of pizza. It's a one of the bullshit pants. Magic Pumongo with a Mr. Papa Pumaga Magic. Hey, Pumongo, but they have no magic. This is enough. Here's a gear by Leon. There was no slightly Bible. My new man, the Ashland. I was so good. I guess it's a magic thing. I am. I'm always a little band of values. And it's someone who's like, this is cool. I'm better getting this woman put the same on my killing woman gets. I don't know. I'm a little. Oh, man, go, Mrs. McKees, and this is about which I will phone. Get him, boy, okay, I chose a chance, but it was.
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